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1: Animals can't speak to drivers, but if they could, they would be asking us, telling us by the sounds of it, to put our litter and fruit waste in the bin. Because roadside litter kills an estimated 3 million animals every year. 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National Highways. 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
2: 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That's a mess.
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0: And Emmy nominee Jack Loudon.
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5: 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Stay dark. No phones.
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1: A body's been found in the search for 3-year-old Noah Woods, who disappeared after a visit to a playground in Suffolk. This is Superintendent Tom Pearce from Suffolk Police.
2: Formal identification has yet to take place, but the family of Noah Woods have been informed of this development. The discovery of the body is currently being treated as not suspicious, but unexplained. The coroner will be informed of this development.
1: There are calls for the Prime Minister to reject applications for new drilling licences for the Rosebank oil field in the North Sea. In a letter to Andy Burnham and the Energy Secretary Miatta Van Bulle, the group of 575 experts have warned against approving the oil field, arguing the decision would fly in the face of climate science and see the UK breach its national and international climate commitments. An Energy Department spokesperson says any decision will take into account all relevant evidence, including environmental assessments and public representations received during the consultation process. The government's been warned the review of local government reorganisation must lead to a material change in direction or flagship reforms and devolution will be undermined. In a letter to Jim McMahon, the local government minister, the County Council Network say that without a new approach emerging for the pause in the process, a more costly and fragmented system would emerge that is less effective than the current two-tier structures.
3: This involves difficult decisions. It's about fairness across the country. I'm not saying that only one part of the country or one group of communities should do all of the work. It's difficult, and obviously I will look at the issues being raised.
1: That's Andy Burnham and Oxfordshire Village Piddington's vote to become an independent state. The result follows government plans to house over 1,000 asylum seekers in a nearby former military base. A union is calling on large employers to check their pay structures every 3 years to ensure women are being treated fairly. Unison says research suggests the current equal pay system is not fit for purpose. And Brighton, Everton, Aston Villa and Fleetwood Town book their place in the next round of the EFL Cup. That's the latest from Radio News Hub. I'm Jules Edbridge.

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And I know it's stupid to be mad about the boy. 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
13: Buckingham Palace has hit back at claims made by Princess Diana's brother that Charles told him he'd forget her soon enough after her death. In Earl Spencer's new book, he claims that the row broke out over funeral arrangements and whether Prince William and Prince Harry would walk behind the coffin. The palace says grief can cloud reason and colour memory. A body has been found in the search for three-year-old Noah Woods, who vanished after a visit to a playground in Suffolk. Police say the body was discovered in a nearby pond and that Noah's family had been told. This is Superintendent Tom Pearce from Suffolk Police.
14: We have been overwhelmed by the outpouring of public support and people putting on their boots to help us with the search. As a parent myself, I completely understand why people would want to help, and such a response is one that typifies the strong sense of community and the heartwarming nature of Suffolk people.
13: The Ministry of Justice says no final decision's been made on plans for prisoners to share temporary cells built for one person. It'd be to try and ease the shortage of prison places. A government spokesperson says they'll only double up where it's safe to do so, and they're still assessing other options. US rapper Macklemore has donated his entire net earnings from Ed Sheeran's Loop Tour, $1 million, to charities supporting Palestinian people. The donation comes after the musician was dropped as a supporting act of comments he made about Gaza. Offspring from one of the world's rarest trees has found a new home in Scotland. The cabbage tree is the last of its kind on the planet and is found in a remote part of the South Pacific Ocean. Now scientists have taken a seed from the tree to Logan Botanic Gardens in Dumfries and Galloway so it can be preserved. Richard Baines is their curator.
15: So plants are really important for human existence on our planet. And you know, this plant may have properties which we haven't got a clue about yet. So if we lose the species, once it's gone, It's gone forever.
13: And Fleetwood Town inflicted a huge upset in the Carabao Cup last night. The League Two side beat the Championship's Sheffield United 1-0. Elsewhere, Brighton came from 2-0 down to beat Manchester United 3-2 at Old Trafford.
5: In local news, Cheshire Police have welcomed the sentencing of a Nantwich man who repeatedly violated the terms of a sexual harm prevention order. Jonathan Duplessis admitted to staying at a property with a child without informing authorities within the required time frame. Police say specialist units actively manage offender compliance to ensure breaches carry clear consequences. Detectives investigating two connected incidents in Winsford have charged two local men with multiple offences. Police say a 32-year-old man suffered serious injuries during a street altercation before a related incident of criminal damage occurred 2 days later. Two local men have now been charged with offences including Section 18 assault, affray and possession of a weapon. And residents across Cheshire East are being encouraged to attend free community events aimed at reducing the risk of falls among older adults. Organised by local NHS trusts and council partners, the sessions will provide practical demonstrations, blood pressure checks and physical activity advice. That's the latest. For more news from our area, click silk1069.com.
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16: Flipping heck. Blinking you miss it, this week is going. We're on Thursday already. Starting us off today, David Guetta, Teddy Swims and Tones and I, Martin Garrix and U2, and all the usual 6 o'clock breakfast show stuff.

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Cheshire Salt Radio, Martin Garrix and U2 with Fireflies, and before that, David Guetta, Teddy Swims and Tones and I with Gone, Gone, Gone. It is Thursday, the 17th of September, day 260 of 2026, 105 to go until 2027. Today is National Professional Cleaners Day. Not sure how you celebrate that. Is there a card you can buy them? Maybe throw some glitter at them? They are professional cleaners, after all. They won't mind the mess. No, don't throw glitter at people, seriously. It is 6 days to go until autumn. It's the 1,038th pre-furlough and 986th post-furlough breakfast show. Sun rises this morning at 6.45, sets at 7.19, giving us 12 hours and 34 minutes of daylight. Another 4 minutes less compared to yesterday. It's going to be dark before you know it, isn't it, really? First up is here. If you'd like to get in touch and join our exclusive club, just give us a call, 01625 269000 on the phone. Pop it on the socials. Roll call's on the way around about 6.30. And, of course, being a Thursday, we officially launched the day with our local singer-songwriter-in-residence, Colin Jacklin. He calls it Driving Down the Silk Road. We know it better as the Breakfast Show theme.

0: no better way of waking up on a Thursday morning than with Colin Jacklin driving down the Silk Road, or as we know it better, the Breakfast Show theme. Still to come, we've got music on the way from Eternal and some education.
1: 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Because roadside litter kills an estimated 3 million animals every year. 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So let's lend them a paw. Let's take our rubbish with us and bin it properly. National Highways. And what's that? They said thanks very much.
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12: Outside, gloomy skies, a persistent drizzle, and a chilly wind blowing from the west, north, east, and south.
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0: Thursday morning, that is Eternal and Just a Step from Heaven. We are a good few minutes away from our roll call for Thursday's First Uppers. If you'd like to get involved, all you need to do is give us a call, 01625 269 000, or pop it on the socials if you'd like to be a member of our very, very exclusive club. Of course, if you are up and about at this time in the morning, according to scientists and some doctors, it means you are thinner and less depressed, and also highly likely to have completed six tasks before 7 a.m, including exercise, meditation, and the bit cruel and rather noisy vacuuming. Just because you're up doesn't mean to say everybody else has to be up. So just pack it in, okay? You know who you are. Roll call's on the way very soon.
1: This is Thursday's Did You Know?
0: To the tune this morning of Let's Do Cagney and Lacey. We haven't done Cagney and Lacey for a long time. Right about 20 past six, each weekday morning, try and bring you something educational. Get in as early as we can, because it doesn't happen much in the rest of the programme. But at least first thing, you gain a bit of wisdom. Let's have a look at today's. Billions of years from now, Earth will have a 30-hour day due to the interplay of gravity between Earth and the Moon. It's going to affect your working hours, isn't it, that? You can have that. We will, of course, have another one for you tomorrow around about the same.

Fine Young Cannibals, She Drives Me Crazy, and before that, Destiny's Child, Independent Woman. It's Cheshire Silk Radio. It is the breakfast show for a Thursday morning. Shaka Khan to play. Before that, though, nice big First Hoppers Club for a Thursday. Thank you so much for getting in touch. Early risers this morning are Martin James at 2 minutes past 12. Send some community news. Mark Hewitt got in touch at 9 minutes past one. Ian Clark at 12 minutes past four. He sent a bit of community news as well.

day for Ian today, which is good. For some reason, I nearly called you Martin. I think it's the cold. Natalie Clark at 4:57. Darren Haywood at 5:34. He says it's a wet one. Certainly soggy. Paul Holt got in touch at 5:44 this morning, and Kate Gordon at 5:54. Kate actually sent this message, which is quite funny. Let me find it. Here it is. You know, Neve's going back to university for a fourth year. Well, she says she's off later, whereas Kate's off to physio. Hubby's already asked when I'll be going back to work. It's only been 3 weeks since her hip operation. List of jobs is growing. Reassured him, only another 9 to go. So there you go. Carol Harrison is with us. Morning, Carol. Rob Mort sent us some community news, as did Sue Donahue. Morning, Sue. Baz Oldfield's been in touch. He has sent some community news. He says, I hope the man flu is better. Well, I'm still breathing, Baz. Mainly through my mouth. Sarah Luce Kasama says, morning. She sent community news. Anita Talbot Whiston says, morning, have a lovely day. You too. Kev Kimpton is with us. Morning, Kev. Mick Greenall says, morning, Andy. It's the wife's birthday, so I better come up with something special today. And it's also raining again. Radio thumbs up emoji. So he did say, happy birthday, Mrs. Greenall. And who else? Finally, Carol Kappa. A bit of community news from Carol too. And that's it. Nice big club. Shut now. It reopens again tomorrow before 6:30. If you missed today, get in touch on Friday.

0: current song from Chaka Khan, that is Shaqzilla. Thursday's weather, it's a mixture of sunshine, cloud and bits of rain from time to time, and temperatures very similar to yesterday. We'll have a full weather check before the news and sports at 7 o'clock. Up next, we'll see how things are looking on the roads.
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0: Pretty quiet so far on the motorways and major routes. We've got an advance warning of a closure on the M6 northbound for works during the night around Junction 20, the Lim Interchange. Closes at 10, reopens tomorrow morning at 6. Middlewich Road, the A530, still closed between Pimms Lane and Bob Brown Way. And the Cat and Fiddle Road is closed nearer the Buxton end, and there is still access to businesses. Anything you spot, 01625 26 9000.
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0: Jack Savaretti, The One, and Jonas Brothers, No Time to Talk, and the Bare Naked Ladies with 1 week. Coming up, got a rewind song all the way from 1991 as part of our What Are You Playing Them For? Well, this one's loud. We're going to play it here, and we'll tell you the reason, and we'll do it next.
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6: And now the detailed outlook with Sydney Jackson and Son of Presbury. 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

0: That is our rewind tune from 1991. That is Guns N' Roses, You Could Be Mine, as part of our What Are You Playing There For? Well, the reason is this. On the 17th of September 1991, over 4 million copies of Guns N' Roses' album Use Your Illusion 1 and Use Your Illusion 2 were simultaneously released for retail sale, making it the largest ship out in pop history in the US. And that was just one of the songs off the albums. There you go. Belting tune we don't often, if ever, play. Historical context, all tied together in What Are You Playing There For? Another one tomorrow, round about the same time even. Up next, the latest news and sport at 7 o'clock.
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0: A mixture today of cloud, sunshine and rain through the course. Low pollen count, and we're expecting a top temperature around Wilmslow of 17 Celsius.
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2: Buckingham Palace has hit back at claims made by Princess Diana's brother in his new book, Lucy Gormanly reports.
3: Earl Spencer claims that Charles told him that he'd forget her soon enough after her death. He says the row broke out over funeral arrangements and whether Prince William and Prince Harry, then aged 15 and 12, would walk behind the coffin. The palace says grief can cloud reason and colour memory. But official engagements will still take place today as the Prince and Princess of Wales visit the Isle of Bute.
2: A body has been found in the search for three-year-old Noah Woods, who disappeared after a visit to a playground in Suffolk. Here's Superintendent Tom Pearce from Suffolk Police.
4: Formal identification has yet to take place, but the family of Noah Woods have been informed of this development. The discovery of the body is currently being treated as not suspicious, but unexplained. The coroner will be informed of this development.
2: The Bank of England are expected to hold interest rates at 3.75% despite rising pressure to raise them over inflation concerns. Yesterday, we heard that inflation had risen to 3.1%, moving further away from the bank's target of 2%. Three of the nine experts voted to hike them last time round. The government say they're pulling every lever to ensure there is space to lock up dangerous offenders. After reports, the plans were being drawn up to install second beds in rapid deployment cells. The Ministry of Justice say no final decision's been made yet, and they'll only do it if it's safe to do so. The Prime Minister welcomed his Canadian counterpart to an Everton game last night. The two held a meeting at the Hill Dickinson Stadium before the team's Carabao Cup tie with Wolves. Mark Carney hailed Andy Burnham as a great progressive leader, saying there were opportunities for them to work on defence and AI. And an all-new Thomas the Tank Engine series is on the way, with Henry Golding following in the footsteps of Pierce Brosnan and Ringo Starr voicing the series. He says they're bringing a new spin and a new sort of excitement to the series. Meanwhile, 13-year-old Harry Sparks will be the new voice of the nation's favourite blue train.
5: In local news, two men have been charged following linked disturbances in Winsford that left a man with serious facial injuries. Cheshire Police arrested six people after an altercation near the Hive on Saturday night and a subsequent criminal damage incident in Wharton. Two local men have now been charged with offences including Section 18 assault, affray and possession of a weapon. An Nantwich man has been jailed for 10 months after breaching his sexual harm prevention order. 33-year-old Jonathan Duplessis failed to notify police that he was staying at an address where a child was present. Officers say the sentence follows a series of order violations, including possessing an unregistered mobile phone. And healthcare organisations across Cheshire East are hosting a series of free drop-in events for Falls Prevention Awareness Week. Local health leaders say around 24,000 older residents suffer falls each year, a number expected to rise as the population ages. The public events will offer expert advice on bone health, home safety and simple strength exercises to help residents remain independent. That's the latest. 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
2: Manchester United surrendered a two-goal advantage in a 3-2 Carabao Cup collapse to Brighton. Boss Michael Carrick says he takes responsibility for the defeat. Brighton became the first side to overturn a two-goal deficit at Old Trafford since 1976. Elsewhere, League 2 side Fleetwood Town knocked out the Championship Sheffield United. It finished 1-0. Blades boss Chris Wilder says his side got what they deserved. Aston Villa also beat Coventry and Everton knocked out Wolves. In Scotland, Celtic head coach Martin O'Neill is optimistic for today's game despite the disappointment at the weekend.
6: Looking forward to it, really. The whole idea of trying to win the league is to get into European football. We were hoping that we might be in Champions League. That was a disappointment. But the Europa League is still very strong. I'd like to get off to a decent start if we could.
2: His side take on Ferencváros at Celtic Park. Kickoff is at 8 p.m. And Max Verstappen secured his first victory of the season in go-karting. The four-time F1 champion came from 101st to win at Silverstone in a special Max versus 100 Red Bull stunt. He says it was one of his best wins yet.
1: Cheshire's Silk 106.9 Sport. Get the latest on and off the pitch. Saturday afternoons from 2. Cheshire's Silk 106.9. Andy Clues. Andy Clues.
0: Part one of our not quite 24-hour question on the way, after music from Olivia Rodrigo. And of course, at about 20 to 8 this morning, we'll find out who's getting our very first Fugfafar song of the day. It could be you.

0: Drop Dead.
1: Olivia Rodrigo and Drop Dead. It is the breakfast show for a Thursday morning. Cheshire Salt Radio. We've got Bruno Mars to play. And we'll have a look at the latest on the roads as well. Before that, not quite 24-hour question. Posted yesterday, round about 20 past seven. We want to know, what's one movie that you could watch over and over again? I think I've got three. The Goonies. Lost Boys. And maybe Roadhouse. Yeah, that'll do. So we asked for your suggestions, and you weren't shy in coming forward, which is always good, because it does give me something to talk about. Around about 7:05. Let's have a look, see what we've got. Got to scroll up a bit, hang on, bear with me. Martin James said The Grinch. Which says a lot, really, without saying anything at all. And I must admit, it's a movie I've never watched. I do remember the Dr. Seuss stuff, but it's never been my cup of tea, really, but Martin likes it. Joe Renshaw says Practical Magic with Three Kisses. Another film I haven't seen. What's it about? I'm assuming magic. Could be wrong. Linda Pearson says Dances with Wolves with a smiley face emoji. Because Linda's obviously got about 3.5 hours spare. Every time she sits and watches that film, it is long. They call them epics, don't they? Thank you very much for that, Linda. Mary Shaw says, Dr. Zhivago. It's probably quicker watch the film than read the book. And Bridget Jones's Diary. Michelle Risley said she'd watch Green Street continuously. I'm not sure I know it, but unless it's the football-y one. Which it might be. I can double check. I probably won't, but I could. Pauline Ryle said The Green Mile, absolute classic. And it is a classic. Again, very, very long film, but worth taking the time to watch. And Dave Miller said anything Clint Eastwood has done, more or less. Thanks for that. Part 2 coming up. Yeah.

0: Bruno Mars and I Just Might. Still to come this Thursday morning, part two of our not quite 24-hour question. What's one movie that you could watch over and over again? We've got some more answers. Do feel free to add. We'll see what we've got in the next few minutes. Give us a call. Pop it on the socials.
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0: No issues on the motorways this morning. Pretty good on the major routes as well. Quiet anyway, apart from the A500. That's slow going towards the M6 around Junction 16. About 10 minutes added to your journey. M6 northbound's closed overnight for works around Junction 20, the Lynn Interchange. That shuts at 10, reopens at 6 tomorrow. And we've still got a closure on the Cat and Fiddle Road near the Buxton End, but there is still access to businesses. Anything new, spot 01625 26 9000.
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much underrated band. That is Shed 7 and Chasing Rainbows. Still to come, Avicii on the way, a bit of Peter Gabriel as well. Before that, though, we are back with our not quite 24-hour question. We want to know, what's one movie that you could watch over and over again? Vanessa says, all the Toy Stories, Home Alone, the first one, and her favourite, Face Off, and E.T. as well. Kate Gordon says, my go-to films are The Shawshank Redemption, Breakfast Club, and Lost Boys. Good choices. Who else have we got? Karen Knight said The Rocky Horror Show. Yeah, I can see that. Feel good, despite the sad ending. Natalie Clark said Grease. David Havers said The Star Wars, the original trilogy. Not the messy about ones and not the Disney ones. Wayne Williams wrote Groundhog Day and sent that message 5 times. Classic. Classic gag that way. Sue Donahue said Dirty Dancing and The Green Mile. Depends on what mood you're in, is it, Sue? You want to be down in the dumps, Green Mile. Up for it, Dirty Dancing. Quite right. Rob Evans said Kevin and Perry and Zulu. That's a choice. Tony Lawrenson, The Outsiders, brilliant book and film. That book got, and the film got spoiled for me. We studied it relentlessly at Ross Park in English, to the point where it just lost all joy. Sad, isn't it? What else we got? Simon Moss, Star Wars, all of them. He's not fussy. Becky Slater said, my kids would say all the Harry Potter movies. Me, I like Kill Bill, both volumes. Nothing like a light-hearted comedy to cheer you up. Laura Cooper, The Wizard of Oz, at least once every year. I've loved it since I was a kid. Steve Bailey said Die Hard, only the first one. Sarah Collins, The Holiday and Love Actually, Christmas tradition, although I can watch them anytime. And finally for now, Ben Taylor said The Dark Knight. Thank you very much for those. Very interesting and informative. We're putting something new on our social media right now. Do feel free to have a look. If you've got an answer, please pop something down. It gives me something to talk about a bit later. And we'll have a look at 7:05 tomorrow on Silk Breakfast.

So breakfast, Thursday morning, that is Peter Gabriel with Sledgehammer, and before that, Avicii and Levels. Still to come, Somber on the way, and then we're going to crank up the random request generator and find out who's getting our very first Fug for Fast song of the morning. Could well be you if you've been in touch. This coming Saturday, our local sides are all back in football in action. The Alex play host to Shrewsbury Town in League 2. Kickoff is at 3 o'clock at the Mournflake Stadium, and Macclesfield travel to Redcar Athletic, 3 o'clock kickoff. Not for a National League North game. Oh no, it's the second round FA Cup qualifier, so big game for them. We will of course keep you posted on those matches and all the others taking place in and around our area on Silk Sport from 2 o'clock this coming Saturday afternoon. Come Monday morning around about this time, we'll bring you full in-depth post-match analysis, which generally entails me telling you the scores and maybe a little bit about mine and Alfie's time at the Alex and the atmosphere and how we felt depending on the result, and then hopefully playing one of Colin Jacklin's football-related tunes in celebration of a victory. So far, it's all been Macclesfield Football Club, and I don't begrudge them that. I just feel a bit sorry for you, and also for our local singer-songwriter in residence, Colin Jacklin, because we haven't managed to play his crew tune yet, and it is a very, very good song, and I feel like you're missing out and you don't even know that you're missing it. That's the saddest part. But maybe things will change on Monday. We don't want a loss for Macclesfield, but maybe a greater goal difference for both our sides winning. That's how we'll look at it. Anyway, good luck to both teams and also all the rest of the sides in action this Saturday.

0: Rubber and home wrecker. Wheel spinning, which means we're about to find out who's getting our very first Funk for Foul song of the morning. Could well be you if you've been in touch. Won't be if you haven't. Donna Morrison in Northwich. Good morning, Donna. Your song is here after we've checked the latest on the roads, and we'll do that next.
1: There are two types of drive you can have on the motorway. One that feels like this. Or one that feels... like this. The difference is just a few little changes. Like giving more space to the car in front, or not hogging the middle lane. Because being a little more considerate on the road actually reduces congestion and collisions, which transforms everyone's journey. So we all feel a little less and a lot more. National Highways.
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0: No issues this morning on at the motorways. The M6, 56 and the 60 all moving well. If you're looking for queues, well, you don't look for them, but they are there. The A500's got about 10-minute delays heading towards the M6 around Junction 16. When does it not? And it's also very busy coming off the A534 into Sandbach. At the roundabout with Old Mill Road. We've got a big queue along that stretch into and out of Congleton, picking up here or there, but nothing particularly in the way of red lines. Quick look up around Monk's Heath. Beginning to slow now on the approach Manchester Road up towards the Monk's Heath crossroads and into Macclesfield. Similar story, really. Busy but moving. Currently, apart from the Silk Road near to Flash Lane, we haven't got anything in the way of red lines. Public transport's okay. Anything you spot, 01625 269000.
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0: That is our very first Funk for Four song on Salt Breakfast this Thursday morning. That is Living Joy with Don't Stop, requested by Donna Morrison in Northwich and selected by the random request generator, the big wooden wheel behind me with all the post-it notes on, with your names and songs written very, very neatly using my calligraphy set in my bestest handwriting. If you've got a song that's a belter, puts you in a good mood and sets you up for the day, and you want to hear it on the radio, you can do one of these.
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0: There's another one on the way after 8 o'clock this morning. While I've got you, Dancing in the Daylight, very, very quick. 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Go on to the on-air section, and then just underneath it says Dancing in the Daylight 2026 Tour, which of course is the big grown-up party playing the hits of the 60s, 70s, 80s and 90s in the daytime. 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It's that simple. This is Co Wetzel and Ella Lang.

0: Regrets, all together with Ella Langley. That is Jaded. Still to come, Rewind Tune on the way. We're going back to 1983 with a song from The Cure. Latest news and sport at 8 o'clock. And after 8, we got another sent in dad joke of the day.
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1: Mixture today of cloud, sunshine and rain through the course, low pollen count and a top temperature of 17 Celsius around Macclesfield later.
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2: Buckingham Palace has responded to claims made by the late Princess Diana's brother that the now king said he'd forget her soon enough after her death. Lucy Gormanley has the details.
3: Earl Spencer made the claim in his new book, in which he says the row broke out over Prince William and Harry walking behind their mother's coffin. He adds that Charles said he'd walked in the procession of his great-uncle Lord Mountbatten, with which Mr. Spencer pointed out he was 30 at the time. Spokesperson for the palace says the king is mindful that grief can colour memory.
2: It's been confirmed that a body has been found in the search for three-year-old Noah Woods, who vanished after a visit to a village playground. This is Superintendent Tom Pearce from Suffolk Police.
4: Police dive teams this afternoon have sadly recovered the body of a child from Decoy Pond in Brampton. Formal identification has yet to take place, but the family of Noah Woods have been informed of this development.
2: The Ministry of Justice says no final decision's been made on plans for prisoners to share temporary cells built for one person, be to try and ease the shortage of prison places. A government spokesperson says they'll only double up where it's safe to do so, and they're still assessing options to lock up dangerous offenders. Hundreds of experts are calling on the Prime Minister to reject new drilling licences for the Rosebank oil field in the North Sea. In a letter to Andy Burnham and Energy Secretary Meata Farnbulla, the group say allowing them would breach its national and international climate commitments. Reports suggest they will approve drilling in the Jackdaw field, around 150 miles off the coast of Aberdeen. Meanwhile, the government announced £30 million in funding to support the rollout of more than 1,000 community-led clean energy projects. Great British Energy say councils and community groups will be able to apply for the funds for projects ranging from solar panels to wind farms and hydro schemes. It's hoped that projects will cut electricity bills, boost local economies and allow them to help tackle climate change. And there were wins for Everton, Aston Villa, Brighton and Fleetwood Town in the English League Cup last night.
5: In local news, Cheshire Police have welcomed the sentencing of an Nantwich man who repeatedly violated the terms of a sexual harm prevention order. Jonathan Duplessis admitted to staying at a property with a child without informing authorities within the required time frame. Police say specialist units actively manage offender compliance to ensure breaches carry clear consequences. Detectives investigating two connected incidents in Winsford have charged two local men with multiple offences. Police say a 32-year-old man suffered serious injuries during a street altercation before a related incident of criminal damage occurred 2 days later. Two local men have now been charged with offences including Section 18 assault, affray and possession of a weapon. And residents across Cheshire East are being encouraged to attend free community events aimed at reducing the risk of falls among older adults. Organised by local NHS trusts and council partners, the sessions will provide practical demonstrations, blood pressure checks and physical activity advice. That's the latest. For more news from our area, click silk1069.com.
0: Cheshire's Silk 106.9 Sport. 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Cheshire's Silk 106.9.
2: Manchester United surrendered a 2-goal advantage in a 3-2 Carabao Cup collapse to Brighton. Boss Michael Carrick says he takes responsibility for the defeat. Brighton became the first side to overturn a 2-goal deficit at Old Trafford since 1976. Elsewhere, League 2 side Fleetwood Town knocked out the Championship Sheffield United. It finished 1-0. Blades boss Chris Wilder says his side got what they deserved. Aston Villa also beat Coventry and Everton knocked out Wolves. In Scotland, Celtic head coach Martin O'Neill is optimistic for today's game despite the disappointment at the weekend.
6: Looking forward to it, really. The whole idea of trying to win the league is to get into European football. We were hoping that we might be in Champions League. That was a disappointment. But the Europa League is still very strong. I'd like to get off to a decent start if we could.
2: His side take on Ferencváros at Celtic Park. Kickoff is at 8 p.m. And Max Verstappen secured his first victory of the season in go-karting. The four-time F1 champion came from 101st to win at Silverstone in a special Max versus 100 Red Bull stunt. He says it was one of his best wins yet.
0: Cheshire's Silk 106.9 Sport. Get the latest on and off the pitch. Saturday afternoons from 2. Cheshire's Silk 106.9. Andy Clues. Andy Clues.
1: Music from LF System coming up, and then it's sent in Dad Joke of the Day. Also around 8:30 this morning, we'll take a look at your community news and find out what's putting a smile on your face today. If you haven't got in touch yet, you've still got time.

That's LF System, Afraid to Feel. It is a Cheshire Salt Radio Thursday morning's breakfast show. Alex Warren to play. And we'll see how things are looking out and about on the roads. Before that, sent in Dad Joke of the Day. This morning comes from Jessica Taylor, who's 8 years old and lives in Congleton. Morning, Jessica. Thank you very much for your joke. Current owner of the Joker card is Natalie Clark in Macclesfield. Got it yesterday for her bee gag. Will she keep it for another 24 hours? Will Jessica get it? We'll find out, of course, with Vanessa's verdict at around about 8:15. Now, before we bring you the joke, like with all our jokes, because we live in a very litigious age, we have to provide a little bit of health and safety. If you're in the gym this morning with your headphones on, please hang on tight to the equipment. And if you're between machines, don't look around to see if you've embarrassed yourself when you burst out laughing, because you will have done. You don't want to make it worse by walking into or tripping over a piece of equipment and potentially injuring yourself. You could go viral on the tinterweb because people film themselves in the gym, weirdly. If you're applying makeup, avoid the eye area for the length of the gag. You don't want to start laughing and accidentally poke yourself in the eye with a mascara brush. That's happened twice. And if you're in the car and the type of person who laughs uncontrollably, best to pull over for 30 seconds or so, safety first. And for that one person in Cheshire this affects, mind your head on the boot lid. Those are the long versions. Short today are crisps, stairs, back and beverages. That's all pretty much covered. This joke is yours to do with whatever you like. Feel free to use it in your general day-to-days if you like. Keep it to yourself if you want. Let's do it. 8-year-old Jessica Taylor in Congleton's Thursday Dad Joke of the Day. How did the pig get to the hogspital? In a ambulance. Well done, Jessica. Two punchlines, more or less, in that gag. Will it be enough to get the Joker card? We'll find out with Vanessa's verdict after this.

0: Alex Warren with Fever Dreams. Still to come, we've got music on the way from The Real McCoy. Before we do that, let's get Vanessa's verdict for 8-year-old Jessica Taylor in Congleton's Thursday Dad Joke of the Day. Absolutely brilliant joke, best joke of the week, 6 different smiley faces, and the Joker card awarded. Congratulations to you, Jessica. It was the 2 punchlines bit, the hospital, and then the ambulance. Just superb. Well done. You have now got at least 24 hours, probably longer because it's my joke tomorrow, of life-enhancing benefits, smiles off babies in prams and pushchairs, the pats on the back and handshakes off strangers. Don't do that. You're 8. Don't talk to strangers. But you are likely to get free stuff in shops, bars, restaurants, petrol stations and garden centres. And maybe, if you're very lucky, a big fat black and white cat will come and smile at you through your kitchen window. Some of those things might not be true for legal reasons. As I say, my gag tomorrow, you could have Mondays. All you got to do is say, send it in, give us a call, pop it on the socials, job is done. That's what Natalie's gonna do. She had it yesterday, she's had it before, no doubt she'll get it again.
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0: Motorways moving well, we've got big delays around Sandbach, all the usual places, Old Mill Road coming off the bypass, Congleton Road from Arclyd towards the M6 and through the town. Newcastle Road's a bit busy at the moment in towards Congleton. Monk's Heath, the A34 Manchester Road is slow. We've got delays on the Silk Road in Macclesfield near Flash Lane and picking up on all the usual routes. Anything you spot, 01625 26 9000.
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Cheshire Soul Radio. It is Thursday morning's breakfast show. That is The Real McCoy, Another Night. We've got The Killers to play, Whitney Houston, and then we'll take a look at your community news and find out what's making you happy this Thursday morning. This week is proving expensive for secondary school. Alfie has certainly contributed to this by losing A, his blazer, and then B, a pair of brand new trainers after PE. Happened on two consecutive days. Monday, he got changed. He was 20 minutes late for his lesson after PE, got changed, rushed in a hurry. He says he looked round and checked the changing room. I don't believe he did. Neither does his grandma. And he disappeared and left his trainers there. And they, of course, you know, as they do, disappeared from the changing room. He didn't discover that till Wednesday. Tuesday, he came racing back to the house without his blazer on, saying it wasn't his fault. He'd done home economics, but they don't call it that now, something or other, where he'd had to take his blazer off. He'd forgotten he took it off, went back, it was gone. There was another blazer there. He decided not to bother picking that one up. He just left it. Actually, no, he did pick it up, but then he left it on the AstroTurf outside. And yeah, his has gone. Now, of course, you'd expect somebody who's taken something that doesn't belong to them to take it to lost property, wouldn't you? Rather than keep it for themselves when they absolutely definitely know it's not theirs. But for some reason, this doesn't happen. So, expensive weekend it's going to be for a new blazer and a new pair of trainers. Getting cheap ones. Not wasting any more money. The blazer I can't help. The trainers I can. They have given him a blazer that looks like it's come from Hogwarts. In fact, it's even got a really long zip on the inside where you can put a wand in it, and he's having to suffer with that for the next two or three days until we get a chance over the weekend to go and get him a new one, because he's got to be fitted for it, you see. But seriously,

And before that, The Killers with Mr. Brightside. It is a Silk Breakfast for a Thursday morning. Ariana Grande to play for you. Before that, though, let's have a look at your community news. Got lots to get through. Angela Morris to start in Holmes Chapel. It's 4-0 to Angela for the coveted car park spot challenge at work. She says, good week, only tomorrow to get through. Poor Simon. Yes, poor Simon indeed. Careful, though, Angela. It often comes back to bite you. Ian Clark says, lunchtime finish for the day at the office. Then this evening, an art event at the Turnpike Centre in Lee with a chippy supper included. Sounds very nice. Carol Kappa is, it says, it's my Friday today, which I assume means lots of days off to come. Martin James said, my work has been cancelled till I'm back from holiday, so it's a blood test, then flu jab, then breakfast out before getting last few bits and bobs for the holiday. Sarah Louise Kasama says, off work for 2 days after today. Baz Oldfield's got one appointment today, then finishing off some jobs around the house. Nothing further to report. Sue Donahue says, this is first thing this morning, up letting the dogs out and making a brew. My good news

is I won over £40 at bingo last night. Missed last week, obviously, because in Tenerife. So that was nice. And I've got my friend coming this morning, and we're off shopping. Rob Moore says, good news, standing in for first aid at work, so an easy day. And finally for now, Pamela Eastwood, morning. Another blood test today. Quiz night tonight, so maybe good news tomorrow. Thank you very much. That is your community news for Thursday, the 17th of September, 2026. Loads of great stories. Thank you so much for sending them in. We really do appreciate it. Keep them coming, and we'll have another roundup tomorrow, roughly around the same time.

0: That's Ariana Grande, Hate That I Made You Love Me. Right, who's getting our second and final Fuck Before Song of the Morning? Well, we'll find out when this wheel stops. Alison Beckett in Congleton. Morning, Alison. Your tune is here after you've checked the latest on the roads, and that's next.
1: 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So let's lend them a paw. Let's take our rubbish with us and bin it properly. National Highways. And what's that? They said thanks very much.
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6: And now, the weather.
7: Outside, gloomy skies, a persistent drizzle, and a chilly wind blowing from the west, north, east, and south.
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0: Motorways moving well. It's busy in Macclesfield. Congleton Road up to the Gawsworth Crossroads has got a queue, as it also Congleton Road towards the Flower Pot. Slow going on London Road past the Moss Rose and through town as well. Macclesfield Road, where it meets Priory Lane, is looking a little bit busier than usual. Silk Road, usual problems. Queues along Manchester Road at Monk's Heath. Congleton, yeah, Newcastle Road's a little bit busy along there, as is Park Lane. And if you make your way through Arclwood and Sandbach, it's busy pretty much everywhere along that stretch. On and off the bypass at the roundabout at Wheelock Heath, coming off at Old Mill Road by the hill and through the town. Anything you spot, 01625 26 9000.
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0: Breakfast, that is our second and final Fuck for Four song this Thursday morning. Sneaker Pimp, Six Underground, requested by Alison Beckett in Congleton and selected by the random request generator, the big wooden wheel behind me with all the post-it notes on. If you've got a song that's a belter, puts you in a good mood and sets you up for the day, and you want to hear them on the radio,
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0: And of course, we have got two more tomorrow. We've also got a little bit of any other business to wrap up. Going back to Alfie's loss of blazer and trainers at school, Rachel Cutts said, "You got to sew a name tag in him. Schoolboy error, lol." We did. Doesn't seem to prevent theft like it used to. We're looking at trackers next. Do I need to change the music? Yeah, go on, I'll change the music very, very quick. Right, you could stop. You can start. And Tony Lawrenson yesterday sent us some Wasp Watch news. He said, a little Wasp Watch update for you. They're still around and just as narky. Just being stung by a little blighter while trimming grass. I'm fine. The wasp, not so fine. Wasp emoji. And he sent that to us yesterday. Don't forget to keep those coming in. Wasp Watch and, of course, Spider Spot. We need to know how many, where they were, what time. Make sure you get in touch. We're offering a community service.

0: current song from Stella Lefty, that is Boston. Got a rewind tune on the way before the very latest news at 9 o'clock. After nine, we're into Thursday's 9 at 9. So far this week, no 100% correct answers. Is today the day? We'll find out. Song number one, here after the news.
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0: Next day, we're going to see some sunshine, going to see some cloud, and we're going to see quite a bit of rain as well. Low pollen count, and we're expecting a top temperature around Knutsford of about 17 Celsius later.
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2: Buckingham Palace has hit back at claims made by Princess Diana's brother in his new book, Lucy Gormanly reports.
3: Earl Spencer claims that Charles told him that he'd forget her soon enough after her death. He says the row broke out over funeral arrangements and whether Prince William and Prince Harry, then aged 15 and 12, would walk behind the coffin. The palace says grief can cloud reason and colour memory. But official engagements will still take place today as the Prince and Princess of Wales visit the Isle of Bute.
2: Police have thanked the public for their efforts in the search for Noah Woods after the body of a child was found in a nearby pond. The three-year-old had gone missing after visiting a playground in Brantham in Suffolk with a relative. Volunteers were reportedly in tears when police broke the news at a press conference. The Bank of England are expected to hold interest rates at 3.75% despite rising pressure to raise them over inflation concerns. Yesterday, we heard that inflation had risen to 3.1%, moving further away from the bank's target of 2%. Three of the nine experts voted to hike them last time round. Reform UK's first police and crime commissioner has cancelled plans to go on a national theatre tour. Colin Sutton was due to tour a live show called Makings of a Murderer Double Jeopardy. He said it wouldn't affect his job, but dropped out following a wave of criticism. The Prime Minister welcomed his Canadian counterpart to an Everton game last night. Mark Carney hailed Andy Burnham as a great progressive leader, saying there were opportunities for them to work on defence and AI. And one of the world's rarest trees has made its way to Scotland.
4: It's commonly called a cabbage tree. It's got quite large, fleshy, glossy green leaves. It has very attractive, like pinhead cushion yellow flowers. It's a kind of scrubby tree. It probably grows to about 5 metres, something like that.
2: That's Richard Baines, a curator at Logan at Botanic Garden. Conservationists there are trying to stop the species from going extinct.
5: In local news, two men have been charged following linked disturbances in Winsford that left a man with serious facial injuries. Cheshire Police arrested six people after an altercation near the Hive on Saturday night and a subsequent criminal damage incident in Wharton. Two local men have now been charged with offences including Section 18 assault, affray and possession of a weapon. An Nantwich man has been jailed for 10 months after breaching his sexual harm prevention order. 33-year-old Jonathan Duplessis failed to notify police that he was staying at an address where a child was present. Officers say the sentence follows a series of order violations, including possessing an unregistered mobile phone. And healthcare organisations across Cheshire East are hosting a series of free drop-in events for Falls Prevention Awareness Week. Local health leaders say around 24,000 older residents suffer falls each year, a number expected to rise as the population ages. The public events will offer expert advice on bone health, home safety and simple strength exercises to help residents remain independent. That's the latest. For more news from our area, click silk1069.com.
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0: Thursday's 9 at 9 on the way. Coming up this hour, 6 number 1s, 2 number 2s, and a very good number 12. All from our mystery year. But what is the year?

Cheshire Soul Radio. It is Thursday mornings, 9 at 9. The Weeknd, Can't Feel My Face, got to number one. And Sigala's Easy Love, also a number one in this particular year. 99%, just with two answers before the second song. Mark Hewitt has got special secret double bonus points this morning with the correct answer. We did get a wrong answer that was way out. I mean, decades out. Somebody's Shazam let them down very badly today, I think. So, yeah, 99% so far. Do you know the mystery year? Get in touch if you do. Maybe these news clues will help you out. It was a year that the Conservatives won at the general election on the 7th of May. It was a year that Facebook CEO Mark Zuckerberg said the site had passed a billion users. That was on the 27th of August. The biggest scandal to hit the car industry in decades started when VW was told to recall 482,000 diesel cars in the US after it was caught using software to cheat emissions tests. And finally for now, NASA found flowing water on Mars on the 27th of September. There's some clues. What do you reckon the year is? If you're not sure, try this from Major Lazer together with Mo and DJ Snake. It got to number 2.

0: That got to number two in our mystery year. It is the 9 at 9 Thursday morning. That's Major Lazer featuring Mo and DJ Snake with Lean On. But what is the year? If you nailed on and you want your smug points, but currently you're sat there or stood there or in the car there knowing but not letting me know that you know, then effectively nobody knows that you know. And that means you can't get those smug points where you get that slight satisfactory feeling for the rest of the day knowing you got the year right when others potentially didn't, or worse, didn't even play. Can you imagine that? Make sure you get in touch. You can give us a call, 01625 269000 on the phone. Pop it on the socials. And yeah, fingers crossed you've got it there and you've got your smug points. Not sure yet, not a problem. We've got more music and news clues on the way, including a number two from Hozier after we've done this.
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0: M56 eastbound is partially blocked and queuing traffic due to an accident just before junction 14, Chester Services and Helsby. M6 and the M60 are okay currently. Not so busy now if you're making your way around Sandbach. Congleton, a little bit slow where the three moat roads meet the one at the little Tesco's, and through Macclesfield. It's busy around Broken Cross, approach to the Chester Road roundabout, and also on the Silk Road at the Herdsfield roundabout, and still some delays coming out of Macclesfield Road in Presbury where it meets Priory Lane. Public transport's okay. Anything you spot today, get in touch if it's safe and legal. The number you need, 01625 26 9000.
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is the 9 at 9 for a Thursday morning. That is Hozier and Take Me to Church. It's Cheshire Salt Radio. That got to number 2 in our mystery year. But do you know the year? Well, Natalie Clark in Macclesfield does. Sue Donahue in Macclesfield. Martin James in Weaverham. Julie Sweeney in Stafford. JCT in Nantwich. Tony Lawrenson in Marple. And Kate Gordon in Macclesfield. Nearly went with a very early year off the very first song, but hung back, you know, just to gauge, see what the next song was, maybe some news clues. Sometimes it's the only way to play it. I know special secret double bonus points are a big deal, even though they're invisible and don't actually exist. But I can see, you know, why they're important. Let's have a look at some more clues for this particular year. It was the year that the Real Housewives of Cheshire made their TV debut. Macktown finished 6th in the conference in this year. Crew Alex finished 2 points above relegation in 20th place in League One. Not the greatest year for either sides, really, but, you know, no relegations, thankfully. It was year two in August that the M56 motorway was closed for 10 hours due to a fire in a tanker carrying propane gas near Helsby. Do you remember that? If you do, you might remember the year. Get in touch if you know. Not quite sure. Not a problem. More songs on the way. This got to number 1 for Rachel Platten. Like a small

Jess Glynn and Don't Be So Hard On Yourself got to number one in our mystery year. Rachel Platten also a number one with Fight Song. It is the 9 at 9 Thursday morning, Cheshire Salt Radio. Correct answers from Rachel Cutts in Congleton, Nicola Hughes in Macclesfield, Andy Smith in Macclesfield. We've also got Sarah Thorne in Poynton, Samantha Turner in Northwich, Francis Morgan in Sandbach, Graham Brooks in Poynton, and Gail Jackson in Macclesfield. Would you like some more clues? Okay, top five movies, 5-1 in this year. Fast and Furious 7, Inside Out, Avengers Age of Ultron, Star Wars Episode 7, The Force Awakens, and Jurassic World. And on TV, making their debuts, Poldark, Peter Kay's Car Share, Real Housewives of Cheshire, which we mentioned before, Love Island, and Catastrophe. It was also the year that Jeremy Clarkson punched a producer and left Top Gear. Does that clue help? Maybe it does, maybe it doesn't. We're at that point now. Three more songs, one more set of clues to bring you, and then all will be revealed. So if you think you know, make sure you get in touch.

0: 9 and 9, Thursday morning. That is Naughty Boy and Beyonce with Running Lose It All. That got to number one in our mystery year. But what is that mystery year? Have you decided now? Have you come down on the right side of the fence? If you have, make sure you get in touch. 01625 269 000 on the phone. Pop it on the socials and we'll see where we are in roughly about the next 10 minutes. Still to come, a number 12 on the way from 21 Pilots and a Bond theme that got to number one for Sam Smith in this particular year. Would you like some clues? All right, let's have a look what we've got. Final set, by the way. This was the year Sepp Blatter resigned from FIFA on the 2nd of June. It was the year that Chelsea got their fourth Premier League title. A relegation this year for Hull City, Burnley and Queen's Park Rangers. In the Championship, Bournemouth got their first divisional title, promoted to the Premier League alongside Watford and Norwich City. And it was the year that Millwall, Wigan Athletic and Blackpool were relegated. Okay, that is it for clues. We've got two more songs to go. And then that really is it. So if you are absolutely nailed on and you know, make sure you get in touch. Not quite sure yet. You've still got time. A couple more songs to go that might just help you out. But whatever happens, all will be revealed at around about 10 to 10. Good luck.
1: There are two types of drive you can have on the motorway. One that feels like this. Or one that feels... like this. The difference is just a few little changes. Like giving more space to the car in front. Or not hogging the middle lane. Because being a little more considerate on the road actually reduces congestion and collisions. Which transforms everyone's journey. So we all feel a little less... and a lot more... National Highways.
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0: 9 at 9 for a Thursday morning. Your final two songs, a number one for Sam Smith with Writing on the Wall, or Writings on the Wall, from James Bond film, and 21 Pilots, Stressed Out, one of the best songs of the year, only got to number 12. Well done if you said 2015 today. 99% correct answers. That's another day this week where we haven't had the 100%. If we were going for the record for the longest number of days where we don't get 100%, we're in a better position for that than we are with the 5 out of 5. Last one of the week tomorrow, just after the news at 9 o'clock. Different songs, different news clues, same special secret double bonus points. It's back tomorrow. 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
2: Some cloud, some sunshine and quite a bit of rain seems to be the main order of the day. There is a low pollen count and we're expecting a top temperature around Sandbach of 17 Celsius.
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3: Buckingham Palace has responded to claims made by the late Princess Diana's brother that the now King Charles said he'd forget her soon enough after her death. Lucy Gormanley has the details.
4: Earl Spencer made the claim in his new book, in which he says the row broke out over Prince William and Harry walking behind their mother's coffin. He adds that Charles said he'd walked in the procession of his great uncle Lord Mountbatten, with which Mr. Spencer pointed out he was 30 at the time. Spokesperson for the palace says the king is mindful that grief can colour memory.
3: Police say they were overwhelmed at the support they received searching for missing three-year-old Noah Woods. They confirmed last night that a body had been found in the search. Hundreds of volunteers had been out looking for him. Hundreds of experts are calling on the Prime Minister to reject new drilling licences for the Rosebank oil field in the North Sea. In a letter to Andy Burnham and Energy Secretary Miatta Farn-Buller, the group say allowing them would breach its national and international climate commitment. Reports suggest they will approve drilling in the Jackdaw field. The government say they're pulling every lever to ensure there is space to lock up dangerous offenders. It's after reports that plans were being drawn up to install second beds in rapid deployment cells. The Ministry of Justice say no final decision's been made yet, and they'll only do it if it's safe to do so. Scotland is now the home to one of the world's rarest trees. The so-called cabbage tree is found in a remote part of the South Pacific Ocean, but conservationists are trying to save it from extinction. Richard Baines is one of them. He's from Logan Botanic Gardens in Dumfries and Galloway.
5: So plants are really important for human existence on our planet. And you know, this plant may have properties which we haven't got a clue about yet. So if we lose a species, once it's gone forever.
3: And an all-new Thomas the Tank Engine series is on the way, with Henry Golding following in the footsteps of Pierce Brosnan and Ringo Starr voicing the series. He says they're bringing a new spin and a new sort of excitement to Thomas. Meanwhile, 13-year-old Harry Sparks will lend his voice to the nation's favourite blue train. From Radio News Hub, I'm Frankie Hersine.
6: In local news, Cheshire Police have welcomed the sentencing of a Nantwich man who repeatedly violated the terms of a sexual harm prevention order. Jonathan Duplessis admitted to staying at a property with a child without informing authorities within the required time frame. Police say specialist units actively manage offender compliance to ensure breaches carry clear consequences. Detectives investigating two connected incidents in Winsford have charged two local men with multiple offences. Police say a 32-year-old man suffered serious injuries during a street altercation before a related incident of criminal damage occurred 2 days later. Two local men have now been charged with offences including Section 18 assault, affray and possession of a weapon. And residents across Cheshire East are being encouraged to attend free community events aimed at reducing the risk of falls among older adults. Organised by local NHS trusts and council partners, the sessions will provide practical demonstrations, blood pressure checks and physical activity advice. That's the latest. For more news from our area, click silk1069.com.
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2: 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And of course, we have a brand new topic for a brand new list. We'll have a look at that at 10 to 11. Hopefully by 10 to 12, another new record.

Cheshire Soul Radio, that is Lisa Stansfield all around the world. And before that, Lady Gaga with Runway. Would you like to hear our brand new song of the week? It's a new single from Bryan Adams. It's called The Ballad of Terry Fox.

0: Brian Adams, The Ballad of Terry Fox. That is our brand new song of the week. It's inspired by the Marathon of Hope runner. There's a new documentary about him. That song features on the documentary, and also Brian's done a music video for the whole thing as well. As I say, song of the week. You'll hear it again later on this afternoon with Darren, and all for the rest of this week on Cheshire Salt Radio. Still to come, we've got music on the way from Aswad, and we'll be finding out about a young lad who's done something very inspirational.
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0: Cheshire Silk Radio, that is Aswad with Shine. Still to come this Thursday morning, the 1975 and the Four Tops. Now, cast your mind back to a few weeks ago, just before going back to school after the summer holidays. What were your plans? What was it? Had you been away? Were you getting the kids' stuff ready for school? Were the kids starting to get a little bit panicked about going to, you know, maybe possibly a new school or getting all the stuff together in a new class? Yeah, it's the kind of thing we do, isn't it? Well, Rory Kay was doing something completely different, and we caught up with him last week on the phone with his mum Vicky to find out exactly what it is he'd done. Hi Rory, hi Vicky, how are you doing?
1: Hello.
2: Hello.
1: Good, thanks.
2: Yeah, good, how about you?
0: Yeah, not bad at all, thank you. Now Rory, you have done something remarkable for considering your age. You're 16, aren't you?
2: Yeah, no, I've actually just turned, I'm 17, but I was like 16 at the time.
0: When you did this remarkable feat. Tell me what it is that you did.
2: I swam on the North Channel, and which was from Scotland to Ireland. This is actually very unusual because it's normally from Ireland to Scotland, but actually, and the winds were actually blowing in the other direction.
0: And how many miles is that?
2: It is 21 to 23 miles.
0: What made you decide to do this, though? What was the idea behind it?
2: Oh, that's a very good question.
1: He was really young. It was like, he was only in year eight, and his school, Beach Hall School, had already done a relay crossing. So they, the six of them in a boat, and they swim like an hour at a time. They take it in turns, and they swim the English Channel. Yeah, so he'd seen that, and he came to me and said, oh, I really want to try out for this squad. But they were all much bigger boys.
0: Mm.
1: And I just don't think you should do that, Rory. I think I was going to, really in my head, I didn't tell him, but I thought they were going to laugh at him, really. But when he went, they were so lovely, and he wasn't fast enough or good enough. He wasn't actually especially a good swimmer, if I'm honest. But they said, well, you can't do it, but you can train with us. And so he started training with them. And then after a couple of years, they did let him do it. And so it came from that, really, didn't it?
2: Yep.
1: It was amazing.
0: When you're swimming between Scotland and Ireland, I'm taking it you're not on your own. Do you have like a support boat and things like that that just keep an eye on you? Or are you just completely solo?
2: You do have a support boat, which is around like, I reckon about like some 10 metres away. So if anything happens, they would jump in and like actually save you, because otherwise it'd obviously be very unsafe. They decided to just do it, and also they help you with navigation, help you navigate the tides. So it would actually be a lot harder if they didn't have a support boat, because you could easily get lost.
0: Yeah, and how long did it take you to do?
2: It took me 12 hours and 24 minutes.
0: And you're in the, even with the support boat, maybe handing you drinks and food and things like that, you're in the water all the time.
2: Yeah, I was in the water all the time, and the rules are very strict. I mean, literally, you can't touch it, otherwise I'm disqualified. But they do hand you drinks. Yeah, I didn't get out at all.
0: Now, obviously, this was, not only are you determined to do it and you've done it, but this is also raising money for MenCap, isn't it?
2: Yep, it is about raising money for MenCap, which helps children with learning disabilities. And yeah, it's just like a really good charity, because it helps a lot of children get the opportunities that and they wouldn't normally get, because of their learning disabilities. It helps, and also helps support the families, and just basically and try and help them live a normal life, or as normal as actually possible.
0: And this, even though you've done it, your Just Giving page is still open, so people listening to this could make a donation, couldn't they?
2: Yes, it is still open. Just search up Rory Kay on Just Giving, and my page is on the North Channel and all that, and maybe a few other stuff.
0: I mean, you've raised, is it right, £10,000 you've raised so far with the channel swim as well?
2: Yeah, I raised over 10k last year, and then I think I've raised 4k this year. I think around that.
0: Vicky, now turning to you, this, obviously, you know, Rory's a young lad. You're off sending him out into the sea. I mean, how do you feel about it?
1: Pretty terrified. I'm still terrified. The night before, I was really terrified because he actually wasn't particularly well. He was full of cold. He was only at 50%, I felt.
0: Mm.
1: And we were sending him out to swim the channel. So that was really worrying. It's funny, after the swims, everyone thinks I'll be really emotional and really ecstatic, but I'm just really numb. And it's only a couple of days later that I seem to thaw out and actually really feel happy. So this time it was actually just going back on the ferry on the way home. Suddenly thought, oh my God, he swam this journey that we're on. I was just looking at the sea and the ferry, and I just suddenly started laughing, and I felt really, really happy. But yeah, it's a roller coaster, definitely, watching him swim.
0: I keep saying this, but I can't find any other words really, but it's so impressive, Rory. Well done on raising that money as well, and for doing that. I dread to ask, but what water-based feat are you looking at next?
2: Oh, so I've got a few lined up. I've got 20 bridges, which is around like Manhattan Island. So that'll be a good one. And then like only like 2 weeks later, I've got Catalina, which is in California.
1: Catalina Island, isn't it?
2: Yeah.
1: Yeah.
0: Brilliant. That is really good. Well, listen, I want to say thank you so much for taking the time, the pair of you, to talk to me today. Very, very impressive. And keep us posted. We'd love to have a chat with you again.
2: Cheers. Thank you very much.
1: Thank you so much for having us.
2: Yep. Cheers. Thank you so much for having us.

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There's a lot more stuff on there for you to have a listen to. Right, this is the current song from Taylor Swift.

0: Taylor Swift, I Knew It, I Knew You. We've got Lutricia McNeil on the way, One Republic, Cat's Eye, and another brand new topic for a list.
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0: Saturday the 26th to Sunday the 27th of September is the Harvest Festival at the Farm at Tatton Park in Knutsford. It's on between 11 and 4. 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

0: Cat's Eye with Animal, One Republic's Runaway, and Lutrisha McNeil, Ain't That Just the Way. Got a rewind tune from 1980 from The Jam, just ahead of the very latest news.
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0: Well done for yesterday. Top 10 best smells in your home. That gave us 3 out of 5, 251 in a row. We have another brand new topic today. An hour to find all 10 items on the list. Updates every 20 minutes. Clues after 11:30 should you need them. And then hopefully by 10 to 12, another brand new record. 252 in a row and 4 out of 5 for the week. Ultimately, though, it is down to you. Today's topic, very similar to yesterday, but instead of the best, we're looking for the top 10 worst home smells. Pleasant, this one. Send your answers in. We'll see where we are around about 10 past 11. Top 10 worst home smells is today's list.
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1: Mixed day of cloud, sunshine and rain. Rain seems to be the main theme, really. Low pollen count, and we're expecting a top temperature around Poynton of 17 Celsius later.
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2: Buckingham Palace has hit back at claims made by Princess Diana's brother in his new book. Lucy Gormanley reports.
3: Earl Spencer claims that Charles told him that he'd forget her soon enough after her death. He says the row broke out over funeral arrangements and whether Prince William and Prince Harry, then aged 15 and 12, would walk behind the coffin. The palace says grief can cloud reason and colour memory. But official engagements will still take place today as the Prince and Princess of Wales visit the Isle of Bute.
2: Police have thanked the public in their efforts to search for Noah Woods after the body of a child was found in a nearby pond. The three-year-old had gone missing after visiting a playground in Brantham in Suffolk with a relative. Volunteers were reportedly in tears when police broke the news at a press conference. A group of MPs are recommending the phrase net zero be scrapped because it's become toxic. The Security and Net Zero Committee warns the term's now lost its positive association amid increasing misinformation. It comes as the government weighs up whether to start drilling off the coast of Scotland in the North Sea, but the committee say transitioning to green energy remains important. Offspring from one of the world's rarest trees has found a new home in Scotland. The cabbage tree is the last of its kind on the planet and is found in a remote part of the South Pacific Ocean. Now, scientists have taken a seed from the tree to Logan Botanic Gardens in Dumfries and Galloway so it can be preserved. Richard Baines is their curator.
4: So plants are really important for human existence on our planet. And you know, this plant may have properties which we haven't got a clue about yet. So if we lose this species, once it's gone, it's gone forever.
2: And people with accessibility needs will be able to use a new virtual queuing system at attractions like Alton Towers, Thorpe Park and Legoland. Ride access pass holders will be able to queue for rides via an app at Merlin Entertainments to reduce time spent in physical queues. The new system will be introduced at Alton Towers at the end of the year.
5: In local news, two men have been charged following linked disturbances in Winsford that left a man with serious facial injuries. Cheshire Police arrested six people after an altercation near the Hive on Saturday night and a subsequent criminal damage incident in Wharton. Two local men have now been charged with offences including Section 18 assault, affray and possession of a weapon. An Nantwich man has been jailed for 10 months after breaching his sexual harm prevention order. 33-year-old Jonathan Duplessis failed to notify police that he was staying at an address where a child was present. Officers say the sentence follows a series of order violations, including possessing an unregistered mobile phone. And healthcare organisations across Cheshire East are hosting a series of free drop-in events for Falls Prevention Awareness Week. Local health leaders say around 24,000 older residents suffer falls each year, a number expected to rise as the population ages. The public events will offer expert advice on bone health, home safety and simple strength exercises to help residents remain independent. That's the latest. For more news from our area, click silk1069.com.
0: 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Andy Clues.
1: Thursday's list is the top 10 worst home smells. We did the best smells yesterday. Might as well do the worst while we're here. We've had some in. We'll see what we've got in the next few minutes. If you can think of something, make sure you let us know.

0: got Lola Young with Messy. We've got music on the way from Carly Rae Jepsen.
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0: Before that, today's list, top 10 worst home smells. We've had some in, thankfully. It makes our job easier. Natalie Clark said, toilet, out-of-date food, baby's nappies, pet food, body odour, cabbage, rotten eggs, sweat, mothballs, and burnt pan. Vanessa Smith said, gas, drains, bins, boiled eggs, cooked fish, flatulence, cooked broccoli or cauliflower, toilets or toilet deposits. Gentle way of putting that. Tony Lawrenson said, wet paint, dog and cat trumps, damp wet towels, burnt toast, rotten food, litter tray, burnt food on pans, and bad eggs. With that, we have got 1, 2, 3, 4, 5. Not a bad start, actually. 50% down, 5 more to find. Keep your answers coming in, and we'll see where we are around about 11:30. Today's list, top 10 worst home smells.
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0: song from Carly Rae Jepsen. That's Don't Leave Me on the Dance Floor. Still to come, a belter from the Cranberries on the way next.
1: Animals can't speak to drivers. But if they could, they would be asking us, telling us by the sounds of it, to put our litter and fruit waste in the bin. Because roadside litter kills an estimated 3 million animals every year. No wonder they sound miffed. So let's lend them a paw. Let's take our rubbish with us and bin it properly. National Highways. And what's that? They said thanks very much.
2: Okay, 7 stops to write this best man speech. Hi, I'm Liam. And I've got nothing. It's not funny. Funny's good. Ibiza. He'd never forgive me. What about friendship is a journey? Ugh, cringe. Come on. That's it. In year 5, Dan had the bright idea.
3: 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On the train, you can.
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belter. Cranberries with Zombie is Cheshire Salt Radio Thursday morning. We've got music from the B15 Project, In Excess, and then back to today's list. Five to find for the top 10 worst home smells.

0: That's INXS, Need You Tonight, and the B15 Project before that, Girls Like Us. 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
0: Back to today's list, five down, five to find, top 10 worst home smells. We start with Natalie Clark. She says,

0: That is the current song from James Blunt. It tastes like summer. Still to come on Vogue on the way, Shaboozy and Sienna Spyro's recent one. And all before we have a look at this.
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0: So we've got 9 currently over the top 10 worst home smells. We've got 1 to find. Got a clue to bring you. Before I do that, apologies to Rachel Cutts, Tony Lawrenson and Pamela Eastwood. And Martin James as well has just got in touch. These things have just arrived. All literally while I'm speaking. So, as it happens, we haven't got the correct answer, the one we're looking for this time around. Yesterday we did, Kate Gordon got it, and we still gave the clue anyway. So, we've got a clue for the final one. It's 2 answers for 1, as it were. So I've got 2 clues, it's literally for 1 answer. But we need both elements of it, okay? Vegetables, these. One of them makes you cry when you cut into it. Okay, one of them makes you cry when you cut into it. It's very sad, very, very sad. And the second part of the answer keeps vampires at bay, allegedly, anyway. Okay, keeps vampires at bay. I need both answers to qualify for the correct answer, which would give us then 4 out of 5 for the week.

0: and another new record of 252 in a row. Okay, if you think it's absolutely, you know, ridiculously easy, it is. But don't think somebody else is going to pop the answer in and you don't need to bother. We really do need as many answers as we can get, okay? Just to make sure we're on the right lines. So, two-part question, well, two-part answer. First is vegetables, both of them. This one makes you cry when you cut into it. And the other one wards off vampires. There's your clues. Good luck.
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0: Luciana Spyro, Great Expectation. Before that, Shaboozy's A Bar Song and En Vogue with Don't Let Go. Still to come, PM Dawn on the way with a rewind tune before the latest news at midday. And then Darren's here for the rest of your Thursday.
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0: So, top 10 worst home smells. We had one to find to give us the 10 out of 10. We got a correct answer from Becky Slater, half a correct answer from Natalie. It was a two-part answer. I got one bit of it. Rachel got it, Rachel Cutts. Tony Lawrenson got it, Julie Sweeney got it, and Vanessa got it twice. Yeah, don't know. I also got a phone call with the correct answer, but I couldn't get the name. I did ask. And then I don't know whether they couldn't hear me or... Anyway, hung up. But anyway, it's the correct answer. So, the top 10 worst home smells are cigarette smoke, a full rubbish bin in the kitchen, litter box, mould and mildew, fish, wet dog, gas leak, dirty clothes, sweat, and onions and garlic. Well done. That is 4 out of 5, 252 in a row, and we'll do it again tomorrow.
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1: Another day of sunshine and showers for your Thursday afternoon and temperatures in the mid to high teens.
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2: Senior royals are carrying out their engagements today after Buckingham Palace hit back at claims made by Princess Diana's brother in his new book. Frankie Hairsine reports.
3: Earl Spencer claims that Charles told him that he'd forget her soon enough after her death. He says the row broke out over funeral arrangements and whether Prince William and Prince Harry, then aged 15 and 12, would walk behind the coffin. The palace says grief can cloud reason and colour memory, but official engagements will still take place today as the Prince and Princess of Wales visit the Isle of Bute.
2: Meanwhile, the King will seek reassurance from tech bosses because of concerns about the future of artificial intelligence at a summit. Charles is addressing bosses from some of the world's leading AI developers. Next, police say they were overwhelmed at the support they received searching for missing three-year-old Noah Woods. They confirmed last night that a body had been found in the search. Hundreds of volunteers have been out looking for him. Approaches to dementia treatments are stuck in the 20th century. Former National Cancer Czar Professor Sir Mike Richards is on the panel of today's Alzheimer's Society annual conference. He's arguing dementia deserves the same ambition cancer care has. Meanwhile, Kieran Winterburn from Alzheimer's Society agrees.
4: Dementia is not currently thought of as a disease. It's thought of as a problem for the social care system. Actually, we need to shift that mindset. It needs to be a problem for the NHS as much as it is for social care.
2: A group of MPs are recommending the phrase net zero be scrapped. They say it's because it's become toxic. The Security and Net Zero Committee warns the term's now lost its positive association amid increasing misinformation. And a video message from Dolly Parton recorded before her death was played at the 2026 Americana Honours and Awards in Nashville. The singer, who died in August at the age of 80, was posthumously awarded the Americana Lifetime Achievement Award.
5: In local news, Cheshire police have welcomed the sentencing of a Nantwich man who repeatedly violated the terms of a sexual harm prevention order. Jonathan Duplessis admitted to staying at a property with a child without informing authorities within the required time frame. Police say specialist units actively manage offender compliance to ensure breaches carry clear consequences. Detectives investigating two connected incidents in Winsford have charged two local men with multiple offences. Police say a 32-year-old man suffered serious injuries during a street altercation before a related incident of criminal damage occurred 2 days later. Two local men have now been charged with offences including Section 18 assault, affray and possession of a weapon. And residents across Cheshire East are being encouraged to attend free community events aimed at reducing the risk of falls among older adults. Organised by local NHS trusts and council partners, the sessions will provide practical demonstrations, blood pressure checks and physical activity advice. That's the latest. For more news from our area, click silk1069.com.

That was Dario G. Sunshine. Before that, Boyzone Picture of You. Big TV series started in this year. It was Where the Heart Is. TV theme sang by Can You Name the Artist?

Where the Heart Is TV theme, sang by Paddy McLoone from Prefab Sprout. Yeah. Maybe other lights are bright. But what's the year? This was in the charts as well for Whitetown, Your Woman, a one-hit wonder.

0: White Town, Your Woman on the Big Afternoon Show. 1997 we were in today. Got Fun and Simply Red and Bruno Mars on the way soon.
1: There are two types of drive you can have on the motorway. One that feels like this. Or one that feels... like this. The difference is just a few little changes, like giving more space to the car in front or not hogging the middle lane. Because being a little more considerate on the road actually reduces congestion and collisions, which transforms everyone's journey. So we all feel a little less and a lot more National Highways.
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5: And now, the weather.
6: Outside, gloomy skies, a persistent drizzle, and a chilly wind blowing from the west, north, east, and south.
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0: Simply Red, Something's Got Me Started, New Order on the way for you soon. Today is National Shuffleboard Day today. That is a weird game, you know, shuffleboard. There is a pub in the Chester area that has a shuffleboard, two shuffleboards in the area, in the drinking area, where a normal pub, a different pub, would have a pool table. This one has got two shuffleboards. Have you ever played it? It's a little bit strange.
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0: That is Bruno Mars, I Just Might, on the Big Afternoon Show. If you want to make contact today with the show, message me via the app, the website, or the socials, or send me a voice note. I've got Sheryl Crow on the way soon, and The Boss to play soon as well.
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5: And now the detailed outlook with Sydney Jackson and Son of Presbury. It will be boiling in Bollington. Sweaty in Swettenham, foggy in Failsworth, soggy in Sittington, humid in Hale with hail in Sale, soaking in Sutton and pelting in Poynton, misty in Mobberley, drizzle in Droylsden, icy in Eccles, worse in Worsley, chilly in Cheadle and cheerless in Chorlton, wetter in Wilmslow, murky in Marple and in Pever. 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

0: That is Somber and Homewrecker. 80s Rewind next, and the news and sport at 1. After 1 o'clock, we'll do today's pub quiz question for fun.
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1: Here we got sunshine and showers for Thursday afternoon. Temperatures in the mid to high teens.
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2: The Bank of England has left interest rates unchanged at 3.75%. It's the sixth time in a row that they've kept rates on hold, having stayed the same since December. But economists have warned that pressure to hike rates is mounting as inflation rises. Next, Buckingham Palace has responded to claims made by the late Princess Diana's brother. But now King Charles said he'd forget her soon enough after her death. Frankie Hairsine has the details.
3: Earl Spencer made the claim in his new book, in which he says the row broke out over Prince William and Harry walking behind their mother's coffin. He adds that Charles said he'd walked in the procession of his great-uncle, Lord Mountbatten, with Mr. Spencer pointing out that he was 30 at the time. A spokesperson for the palace says the king is mindful that grief can colour memory.
2: Next, police have thanked the public in their efforts to search for Noah Woods. It ended in tragedy after the body of a child was found in a nearby pond. The three-year-old had gone missing after visiting a playground in Brantham in Suffolk with a relative. Volunteers were reportedly in tears when police broke the news at a press conference. Two Britons are among three people killed after a light aircraft crashed in the Swiss Alps. An aircraft crashed on the north slope of a mountain just after 4 p.m. yesterday. Witnesses reported seeing a significant amount of smoke after the crash. Tackling dementia deserves the same ambition that has transformed cancer care. That's the message from the former National Cancer Czar ahead of the Alzheimer's Society annual conference. Kieran Winterburn is from the Alzheimer's Society.
4: Dementia is something that families feel personally and they are often left to cope with alone. And that is different to other major diseases.
2: And people with accessibility needs will be able to use a new virtual queuing system at attractions like Alton Towers Thorpe Park and Legoland. Ride access pass holders will be able to queue for rides via an app at Merlin Entertainments to reduce time spent in physical queues.
5: In local news, Cheshire Police are asking for our help to trace a wanted man from Macclesfield. 35-year-old Aaron Bradley is wanted on warrant after failing to appear at Chester Crown Court earlier this month for drugs offences. Cheshire East Council is clamping down on antisocial drivers following repeated incidents across the borough. Street racing, wheel spins, engine revving, loud music and large gatherings of vehicles have led to numerous complaints from locals. The council is now proposing to put in place a borough-wide public space protection order. And councillors at Cheshire East Council say they're concerned that if the local authority changes its travel policy, parents on low incomes might delay sending their children to school until they're 5 years old. The council's looking to refresh its compulsory school-age travel policy, but some councillors expressed concerns about the impact on children from poorer households. That's the latest. For more news from our area, click silk1069.com.
0: Cheshire's Silk 106.9 Sport. 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Cheshire's Silk 106.9.
3: Manchester United surrendered a two-goal advantage in a 3-2 Carabao Cup collapse to Brighton. Boss Michael Carrick says he takes responsibility for the defeat. Brighton became the first side to overturn a two-goal deficit at Old Trafford since 1976. Elsewhere, League Two side Fleetwood Town knocked out the Championship Sheffield United. It finished 1-0. Blades boss Chris Wilder says his side got what they deserved. Aston Villa also beat Coventry and Everton knocked out Wolves. In Scotland, Celtic head coach Martin O'Neill is optimistic for today's game despite the disappointment at the weekend.
6: Looking forward to it, really. The whole idea of trying to win the league is to get into European football. We were hoping that we might be in Champions League. That was a disappointment. But the Europa League is still very strong. I'd like to get off to a decent start if we could.
3: This side take on Ferencváros at Celtic Park. Kickoff is at 8 p.m. And Max Verstappen secured his first victory of the season in go-karting. The four-time F1 champion came from 101st to win at Silverstone in a special Max versus 100 Red Bull stunt. He says it was one of his best wins yet.
0: Cheshire's Silk 106.9 Sport. Get the latest on and off the pitch, Saturday afternoons from 2. Cheshire's Silk 106.9.

That is Blondie, One Way or Another. Before that, Jesse Ware and Pearls into the 1 o'clock hour, the big afternoon show we go. Let's give you the pub quiz question for today then. This is the number one thing we find in our junk drawer. This is the number one thing that we apparently find in our junk drawer. What do you reckon it is?

Alex Warren and Fever Dream. I got some Alice in Limerick on the way soon and something from the Minions soundtrack to play in a few moments' time. You know the Minions, don't you? Of course you

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1: 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Let's take our rubbish with us and bin it properly. National Highways. And what's that? 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

0: from the film Despicable Me, with the Minions in there. It's Pharrell Williams and Happy, right? Pet Shop Boys now. Ariana Grande on the way soon as well. Our random Pugcrust question for today. This is the number one item we find in our junk drawers at home. Usually the junk drawer is in the kitchen, isn't it?
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0: Ariana Grande, Hate That I Made You Love Me. So this coming Saturday, Strictly starts on BBC One. And it's, crikey, that's come around very, very quickly, hasn't it? It's always autumn when that kicks in. Yeah, so Strictly kicks off on Saturday night on BBC One. Got Robbie on the way soon and some new country pop from Stella Lefty in a bit.
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0: Stella left it in Boston, so let's give you the answer to our random podcast question for today. This is the number one thing that we find in our junk drawer. What do you reckon it is? Wrong answers. Leah says it's old chargers to phones. Yeah, you can do. Yeah, but not many. Gavin says my guess is spare keys. Tara thinks it's tape measures. Ben is going for pens that don't work. Yeah, there's loads of those. Nina says it's batteries, usually those ones rolling around randomly. Yeah, they are, aren't they, in the junk drawer. No, it's none of those. It's birthday candles. Yeah, birthday candles. And I'm surprised nobody has said drawing pins when you accidentally stab your finger on them when you dive in your junk drawer. Sophie, Callum, Grace, Josh and Mia all said birthday candles. 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
1: Yeah, we've got sunshine and showers today, and we've got temperatures of around 17 or 18.
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2: The Bank of England has held interest rates at 3.75%, but policymakers warn that pressure to raise rates is building as the Iran war goes on. The bank's Monetary Policy Committee says global energy prices were volatile and likely to push inflation higher by the end of the year than it was previously expecting. Nexenia Royals are carrying out their engagements after Buckingham Palace hit back at claims made by Princess Diana's brother in his new book. Frankie Hairsine reports.
3: Earl Spencer claims that Charles told him that he'd forget her soon enough after her death. He says the row broke out over funeral arrangements and whether Prince William and Prince Harry, then aged 15 and 12, would walk behind the coffin. The palace says grief can cloud reason and colour memory, but official engagements will still take place today as the Prince and Princess of Wales visit the Isle of Bute.
2: Police say they were overwhelmed at the support they received searching for missing three-year-old Noah Woods. They confirmed last night that a body had been found in the search. Hundreds of volunteers have been out looking for him. It's the Alzheimer's Society's annual conference today, and experts say dementia treatment needs the same ambition given to cancer care.
4: Dementia does not currently have any targets in the NHS. There's not a single target focused on improving dementia diagnosis, care or treatment.
2: That's Kieran Winterburn from the Alzheimer's Society. It comes amid further criticism that dementia treatment is still stuck in the 20th century. The Conservatives will replace a set of tax rules for self-employed people. That's what the Shadow Chancellor Andrew Griffith has announced. He made the announcement in his first speech since he was appointed as John Healey's opposite number in the Conservative reshuffle at the end of August. And breast cancer patients say they are thrilled after the health spending watchdog approved a life-extending drug for NHS use. The National Institute for Health and Care Excellence announced that it has reversed an initial decision to reject the drug for widespread use for the NHS in England.
5: In local news, police are appealing for information from the public to trace a wanted man from Macclesfield. Aaron Bradley's wanted on warrants after failing to appear at Chester Crown Court earlier this month for drugs offences. The 35-year-old lives in Macclesfield and also has links to Bollington. Councillors have raised concerns that parents on low incomes might delay sending their children to school until they're 5 years old if Cheshire East Council changes its travel policy. Travel support for children below compulsory school age is discretionary, but Cheshire East Council's looking to refresh its compulsory school age travel policy. And following repeated incidents across the borough, Cheshire East Council is clamping down on antisocial drivers. The local authority is now proposing to put in place a borough-wide public space protection order. Cheshire East Council has launched a four-week consultation. That's the latest. For more news from our area, click silk1069.com.

0: Way back in 1980, Diana Ross with a disco classic and Upside Down. Taylor Swift now, and Newer to New You, and our movie challenge is this.
1: His name is Bug.
2: First or last?
1: First.
2: What's his last name, Spray?
0: I think we know what voice that is, don't we, and that laugh. But what's the film called? It's about an unruly relative. It's about an unruly relative. That relative is an uncle. Does that help?

0: Taylor Swift, A New to New You. I've got Manson, Jesse J, and some George Michael playing soon.
1: It's the sound of your mates alive. It's getting to more gigs this year and the next. It's the sound of saying, I got you, mate. It's the sound of mates enjoying even more of this. It's the sound of mates getting home instead of here. Click your seatbelt, because you're twice as likely to be killed or seriously injured if you don't think.
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0: Jesse J. Domino, here's a new term for you. Desk rage. Apparently 51% of us who work behind the desk suffer from desk rage twice a day. It's when you get angry with work and you stand bang on your desk or you lose your temper or the computer's not working. A bit like road rage, you know, a little bit like all that sort of stuff. 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There we are then. The average girl, twice a day apparently. Do you suffer from desk rage twice a day?
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0: from America, new girl band, a little bit like Pussycat Dolls, if you remember those back in the day. It's Cat's Eye with Animal. James Morrison on the way. We'll do a disco daytime, disco classic from Shalimar, and some new jungle to play before our rewind from the 90s is here.
1: There are two types of drive you can have on the motorway. One that feels like this. Oh, one that feels... like this. The difference is just a few little changes, like giving more space to the car in front or not hogging the middle lane, because being a little more considerate on the road actually reduces congestion and collisions, which transforms everyone's journey. So we all feel a little less and a lot more National Highways.
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11: Maybe.
13: Class, it's been reported that if we keep using water like we are now, by 2055 we could be short by 5 billion litres a day.
14: Hold on, miss.
13: It's been reported that if we keep using water like we are now, by 2055 we could be short by 5 billion litres a day.
14: Hold on, miss.

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1: Outside, gloomy skies, a persistent drizzle, and a chilly wind blowing from the west, north, east, and south.
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0: That is brand new from Jungle, Someday Somewhere, 90s Rewind on the way next with a bit of hip-hop from the mid-90s. Then we'll do the news at 3 after 3 o'clock. We'll do our Stuck in Reverse and our Song of the Week as well.
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1: Sunshine and showers, temperatures in the mid to high teens.
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2: The father of a three-year-old boy who was found following a huge search has paid tribute to his son. He says he was the sweetest and most innocent little boy with nothing but love to give. Noah Woods became separated from a relative after visiting a playground in Brantham. Next, the Bank of England has left interest rates unchanged at 3.75%. It's the sixth time in a row that they have kept rates on hold, having stayed the same since December. But economists have warned that pressure to hike rates is mounting as inflation rises. Buckingham Palace has responded to claims made by the late Princess Diana's brother that the now King Charles said he'd forget her soon enough after her death. Frankie Hairsine has the details.
3: Earl Spencer claims that Charles told him that he'd forget her soon enough after her death. He says the row broke out over funeral arrangements and whether Prince William and Prince Harry, then aged 15 and 12, would walk behind the coffin. The palace says grief can cloud reason and colour memory.
2: Meanwhile, the king has warned of the dangers of artificial intelligence systems falling into the wrong hands. He addressed tech leaders at a summit on the future of the technology. Approaches to dementia treatments are stuck in the 20th century. That's a warning from experts. Former National Cancer Czar Professor Sir Mike Richards is arguing dementia deserves the same ambition cancer care has. Kieran Winterburn from the Alzheimer's Society agrees.
4: Dementia is not currently thought of as a disease. It's thought of as a problem for the social care system. Actually, we need to shift that mindset. It needs to be a problem for the NHS as much as it is for social care, because it is a disease. We're getting to a place where we can diagnose it earlier and we can treat it. So that's the focus that we have seen from Baroness Casey. It's the focus we need to see following through into government and the action they take.
2: And Ireland will not participate in the 2027 Eurovision Song Contest in Bulgaria. Broadcaster RTE also says it would not broadcast the competition, stating it cannot be justified given the appalling and ongoing loss of lives in Gaza and the humanitarian crisis.
5: In local news, Cheshire Police are asking for our help to trace a wanted man from Macclesfield. 35-year-old Aaron Bradley is wanted on warrant after failing to appear at Chester Crown Court earlier this month for drugs offences. Cheshire East Council is clamping down on antisocial drivers following repeated incidents across the borough. Street racing, wheel spins, engine revving, loud music and large gatherings of vehicles have led to numerous complaints from locals. The council is now proposing to put in place a borough-wide public space protection order. And councillors at Cheshire East Council say they're concerned that if the local authority changes its travel policy, parents on low incomes might delay sending their children to school until they're 5 years old. The council's looking to refresh its compulsory school-age travel policy, but some councillors expressed concerns about the impact on children from poorer households. That's the latest. For more news from our area, click silk1069.com.

time before that, Joel Corry, MNEK in Head and Heart. Carly Rae Jepsen and Don't Leave Me on the Dance Floor on the way for you soon. Here comes our not movie challenge. We did that in the last hour. Think about what we're doing. Right, we're doing our Stuck in Reverse. That's what we're doing. Can you name this song, Going in the Wrong Direction? We're going to play you the answer after 3 o'clock tomorrow afternoon on Friday when we reveal it. There's our Stuck in Reverse. Name that tune.

0: have some Don't Leave Me on the Dance Floor. On the way, we'll do some CeeLo Green and some Pet Shop Boys in a few moments' time as well. As we get you through mid-afternoon for Thursday, the weekend, edging ever closer.
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0: James Blunt, Tastes Like Summer on the Big Afternoon Show. 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
1: Animals can't speak to drivers, but if they could, they would be asking us, telling us by the sounds of it, to put our litter and fruit waste in the bin. Because roadside litter kills an estimated 3 million animals every year. No wonder they sound miffed. So let's lend them a paw. Let's take our rubbish with us and bin it properly. National Highways. And what's that? They said thanks very much.
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3: And now, the weather.
4: Outside, gloomy skies, a persistent drizzle, and a chilly wind blowing from the west, north, east, and south.
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It's about a Canadian legend, a Canadian hero. It's the Ballad of Terry Fox.

0: New from Ciara Sparrow, Great Expectation, and before that, New Brian Adams, our song of the week this week, The Ballad of Terry Fox. 90s Rewind next, news at 4 on the way, and then after 4 o'clock, we'll do another clue to our mystery voice.
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1: Sunshine and showers for this afternoon. Temperatures in the mid to high teens.
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2: The father of Noah Woods, who was found following a huge search, has paid tribute to his son. He says he was the sweetest and most innocent little boy with nothing but love to give. He became separated from a relative after visiting a playground in Brantham. The Bank of England has held interest rates at 3.75%, but policymakers warn that pressure to raise rates is building as the Iran war goes on. The bank's Monetary Policy Committee says global energy prices were volatile and likely to push inflation higher by the end of the year than it was previously expecting. Senior royals are carrying out engagements after Buckingham Palace hit back at claims made by Princess Diana's brother in his new book. Frankie Hairsine reports.
3: Earl Spencer claims that Charles told him that he'd forget her soon enough after her death. He says the row broke out over funeral arrangements and whether Prince William and Prince Harry, then aged 15 and 12, would walk behind the coffin. The palace says grief can cloud reason and colour memory, but official engagements will still take place today as the Prince and Princess of Wales visit the Isle of Bute.
2: The Conservatives will replace a set of tax rules for self-employed people. That's what the Shadow Chancellor, Andrew Griffith, has announced. He made the announcement in his first speech since he was appointed as John Healey's opposite number in the Conservative reshuffle at the end of August. And unheard material from the Phantom of the Opera is set to be released to celebrate the 40th anniversary of the West End musical. It will be released after Andrew Lloyd Webber rediscovered the master tapes for the original 1986 cast recording. The new album will feature unreleased sections and rare material from Lord Lloyd Webber's personal archive, as well as a remix of the original record. That's the latest from Radio News Hub. I'm Georgia Lee.
4: In local news, police are appealing for information from the public to trace a wanted man from Macclesfield. Aaron Bradley's wanted on warrants after failing to appear at Chester Crown Court earlier this month for drugs offences. The 35-year-old lives in Macclesfield and also has links to Bollington. Councillors have raised concerns that parents on low incomes might delay sending their children to school until they're 5 years old if Cheshire East Council changes its travel policy. Travel support for children below compulsory school age is discretionary, but Cheshire East Council's looking to refresh its compulsory school age travel policy. And following repeated incidents across the borough, Cheshire East Council is clamping down on antisocial drivers. The local authority is now proposing to put in place a borough-wide public space protection order. Cheshire East Council has launched a four-week consultation. That's the latest. For more news from our area, click silk1069.com.
0: 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Cheshire's Silk 106.9.
5: Just one game in the third round of the English League Cup tonight. Manchester City host Norwich City. Here's City boss Enzo Maresca.
6: Then at the end we see if we are able to win or not. But for sure, again, I think it will be a tricky game because the one game are the difficult one. We're going to try to win the game and then we see.
5: Michael Carrick's convinced Manchester United can turn things around. It's after a crushing Carabao Cup collapse to Brighton last night. Increased questions over his future and led to fan fury at the final whistle. Rajiv Labrie believes Sunderland are in a good place following their 1-0 Europa League win over AK Alkmaar. Last night saw European football return to Wearside for the first time in 53 years as Enzo Lafee's second half penalty sealed victory at the Stadium of Light. And Rory McIlroy got off to a flying start in the BMW PGA Championship at Wentworth, but his round unravelled to leave fellow major champion Aaron Rye as the early clubhouse leader.
0: Cheshire's Silk 106.9 Sport. Get the latest on and off the pitch. Saturday afternoons from 2. Cheshire's Silk 106.9.

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1: As we battle our way through Thursday afternoon, that is Curvetzel, Ella Langley and JD. Quick look at the roads for you now, though. Sandbach Old Mill Road is busy. Busy through Macclesfield and Congleton, the usual spots, M6 north and south. Bad, nothing major kicking off there, which is good news. You're free-flowing at the moment. Also, the A500 going into Crewe at the moment. That is a little bit slow at the Bartholomew roundabout. Also, Grand Junction Retail Park, pretty slow around there. And it is busy as well if you're going through Knutsford, A50 White Bear roundabout, Wilmslow, Alderley Edge, just usual there, really.
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19: And now, the weather.
20: Outside, gloomy skies, a persistent drizzle, and a chilly wind blowing from the west, north, east, and south.
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0: Plenty of crews of dynamite to Bon Jovi on the way for you soon. Right, let's give you the mystery voice and the clues.
1: We've got one here. Just in the last few minutes, a young lady very distressed in response to something that we showed earlier on.
0: Can you name that voice? He was a TV and radio presenter. He was also married to another TV presenter. And he was also a keen pilot as well. He loved to fly helicopters mainly. Who is he?
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0: sampling the old 80s disco tune from The Emotions from 1980, Best of My Love. That is Paul Russell, Little Blue Thing on Cheshire Silk Radio.
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0: Looking very slow through Congleton, Rudehill Lights, Clayton Bypass, Mountbatten Way. Very slow as well at the Flowerpot Junction. Munksey's Crossroads is building a little bit now. You're free-flowing, though, on the Silk Road, London Road. Just a little bit stop-start by the train station. Arrighi Bianchi Lights, that little bottleneck there, is causing a few issues. That's about it, really. If you spot any other issues around our patch, let me know.
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0: Blossoms and Charlemagne, 80s Rewind on the way next. Don't forget the Siltmen. Good luck to the Siltmen playing Redcar Athletic this coming Saturday. 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
1: Sunshine and showers to end the day with temperatures in the mid to high teens. It's going dark about 7:30 at night now.
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2: The father of a three-year-old boy who was found following a huge search has paid tribute to his son. He says he was the sweetest and most innocent little boy with nothing but love to give. Noah Woods became separated from a relative after visiting a playground in Brantham. Buckingham Palace has responded to claims made by the late Princess Diana's brother that the now King Charles said he'd forget her soon enough after her death. Frankie Hairsine has the details.
3: Earl Spencer made the claim in his new book, in which he says the row broke out over Prince William and Harry walking behind their mother's coffin. He adds that Charles said he'd walked in the procession of his great uncle, Lord Mountbatten. A spokesperson for the palace says the king is mindful that grief can colour memory.
2: The family of the alleged Putney pusher have said he took his own life following months of immense pressure caused by a police investigation. Nicholas Brandram, a former banker, was found unresponsive in his home in Chiswick, West London, yesterday. He'd been arrested in June in connection with a 2017 incident on Putney Bridge in which a jogger shoved a woman headfirst into the path of an oncoming bus. Council spending in England on bed and breakfast accommodation for the homeless jumped 22% in 2025 in 2026. That's what new figures show, as a charity warns of expensive temporary fixes. Local authorities spent a net total of £467.5 million on this kind of accommodation in the year to March. And breast cancer patients say they are thrilled after the health spending watchdog approved a life-extending drug for NHS use. The National Institute for Health and Care Excellence announced that it had reversed an initial decision to reject the drug for widespread use for the NHS in England. That's the latest from Radio News Hub. I'm Georgia Lee.
4: In local news, Cheshire Police are asking for our help to trace a wanted man from Macclesfield. 35-year-old Aaron Bradley is wanted on warrant after failing to appear at Chester Crown Court earlier this month for drugs offences. Cheshire East Council is clamping down on antisocial drivers following repeated incidents across the borough. Street racing, wheel spins, engine revving, loud music and large gatherings of vehicles have led to numerous complaints from locals. The council is now proposing to put in place a borough-wide public space protection order. And councillors at Cheshire East Council say they're concerned that if the local authority changes its travel policy, parents on low incomes might delay sending their children to school until they're 5 years old. The council's looking to refresh its compulsory school-age travel policy, but some councillors expressed concerns about the impact on children from poorer households. That's the latest. For more news from our area, click silk1069.com.
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5: Just one game in the third round of the English League Cup tonight. Manchester City host Norwich City. Here's City boss Enzo Maresca.
6: Then at the end we see if we are able to win or not. But for sure, again, I think it will be a tricky game because the one game are the difficult one. We're going to try to win the game and then we see.
5: Michael Carrick's convinced Manchester United can turn things around. It's after a crushing Carabao Cup collapse to Brighton last night. Increased questions over his future and led to fan fury at the final whistle. Rajiv Labrie believes Sunderland are in a good place following their 1-0 Europa League win over AK Alkmaar. Last night saw European football return to Wearside for the first time in 53 years as Enzo Lafee's second-half penalty sealed victory at the Stadium of Light. And Rory McIlroy got off to a flying start in the BMW PGA Championship at Wentworth, but his round unravelled to leave fellow major champion Aaron Rye as the early clubhouse leader.
0: Cheshire's Silk 106.9 Sport. Get the latest on and off the pitch Saturday afternoons from 2. Cheshire's Silk 106.9.

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1: That is brand new from Shaka Khan. It's called Shackzilla. Right, Middlewich Road, Wolves, Stanwood Wood. This is Bob Brown Way, Pimm's Lane. There's roadworks there closed in both directions. Also, very slow as well if you get up towards Knutsford, A50 White Bear Roundabout, past the Cheshire Showground, A556. Sandbach Old Mill Road is slow. Crewe itself is slow. The usual spots. Maxfield, Congleton. Yeah. Usual places around there. Nothing major going on, which is good news. So no incidents, which we'll take that for a Thursday.
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0: Westlife, Wheel of Our Own, and Salt and Pepper on the way next, and New Jack Severetti soon. Here's our mystery voice, and the clues are he was a radio and TV presenter, he was married to another TV presenter, and he liked to fly helicopters.
1: We've got one here. Just in the last few minutes, a young lady very distressed in response to something that we showed earlier on.
0: Can you name that mystery voice?
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Salt and Pepper and Push It. There's been a serious road traffic accident that's between Henbury and Monksheath involving a motorbike and a 4x4, apparently. So just take care if you're going towards Monksheath Crossroads.

0: And a Jack Severetti in the one, the home of Clusey at breakfast, and he's back tomorrow morning from 6 when you wake up with the first Uppers Club, if you're up early enough. Check on the roads next, then we'll do a song from Jamiroquai, and our rewind comes from a film that starred Danny DeVito, Kathleen Turner and Michael Douglas.
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6: And now, the weather.
7: Outside, gloomy skies, a persistent drizzle, and a chilly wind blowing from the west, north, east, and south.
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0: Bruno Mars, I Just Might. Write That Rewind next from Billy Ocean from the film Romancing the Stone. And it involved, in the music video, the stars of the film, Danny DeVito, Michael Douglas and Kathleen Turner. Do you remember the tune? Well, it's on the way next.
1: Class, it's been reported that if we keep using water like we are now, by 2055 we could be short by 5 billion litres a day.
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1: We've got sunshine and showers today, temperatures in the high teens.
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2: The father of Noah Woods, who was found following a huge search, has paid tribute to his son. He says he was the sweetest and most innocent little boy with nothing but love to give. Two Britons are among three people killed after a light aircraft crashed in the Swiss Alps. An aircraft crashed on the north slope of a mountain just after 4 p.m. yesterday. Witnesses reported seeing a significant amount of smoke after the crash. And the King has warned of the existential dangers of AI systems falling into the wrong hands. Today, he addressed tech leaders at a summit on the future of the technology.
3: AI is already showing its immense capacity to improve and save life, yet those who have created these technologies are now increasingly warning that AI risks developing darker capacities, perhaps even to take life.
2: The family of the alleged Putney pusher have said he took his own life following months of immense pressure caused by a police investigation. Nicholas Brandrum, a former banker, was found unresponsive in his home in Chiswick, West London, yesterday. He'd been arrested in June in connection with a 2017 incident on Putney Bridge, in which a jogger shoved a woman headfirst into the path of an oncoming bus. Reform UK's first police and crime commissioner has cancelled plans to go on a national theatre tour next year following criticism. Colin Sutton, who was elected as Norfolk's PCC in July, was due to tour the UK next year with a live show called The Makings of a Murderer, Double Jeopardy. Ireland will not compete in the 2027 Eurovision Song Contest in Bulgaria. Broadcaster RTE also says it would not broadcast the competition, stating it cannot be justified given the appalling and ongoing loss of lives in Gaza. That's the latest from Radio News Hub. I'm Georgia Lee.
4: In local news, police are appealing for information from the public to trace a wanted man from Macclesfield. Aaron Bradley's wanted on warrants after failing to appear at Chester Crown Court earlier this month for drugs offences. The 35-year-old lives in Macclesfield and also has links to Bollington. Councillors have raised concerns that parents on low incomes might delay sending their children to school until they're 5 years old if Cheshire East Council changes its travel policy. Travel support for children below compulsory school age is discretionary, but Cheshire East Council is looking to refresh its compulsory school age travel policy. And following repeated incidents across the borough, Cheshire East Council is clamping down on antisocial drivers. The local authority is now proposing to put in place a borough-wide public space protection order. Cheshire East Council has launched a four-week consultation. That's the latest. 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

0: Summer and Home Wrecker before that. Wet, wet, wet. Sweet Little Mystery. Final check of the roads for you now, though.
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0: Usual places looking fairly busy around Maxfield and Congleton. Nothing major going on. Don't forget the accident that happened at Monk's Heath. Just bear that in mind if you're approaching there, but from any direction. It happened over an hour ago, but it is still a little bit slow around there. Also very busy as well, Pexhill. If you're going up towards Barracks Mill, and also the big Tesco roundabout, it's busy there. Busy past the leasing.com as well in Macclesfield. And also for an A50 Wybear roundabout, is slow there as well. Spot anything else, let me know.
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0: Alex Warren and Fever Dream on the Happy Hour as Thursday is done and dusted. One more day to go and then the weekend will be here. Music next from, we'll do some Madonna and new Ariana Grande.
1: There are two types of drive you can have on the motorway. One that feels like this. Or one that feels like this. The difference is just a few little changes, like giving more space to the car in front or not hogging the middle lane. Because being a little more considerate on the road actually reduces congestion and collisions, which transforms everyone's journey. So we all feel a little less and a lot more National Highways.
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0: Ariana Grande, Hate That I Made You Love Me. That will do from me. Enjoy the rest of your Thursday. And I'm back tomorrow afternoon from midday. Clusey's back tomorrow morning when you wake up with Silk Breakfast, with the first Uppers Club if you're up early enough. I've got a brilliant tune from The Cure next. I'll see you tomorrow afternoon.
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1: The father of a three-year-old boy who was found following a huge search has paid tribute to his son. He says he was the sweetest and most innocent little boy with nothing but love to give. Noah Woods became separated from a relative after visiting a playground in Brantham. King Charles has called on AI bosses to protect humanity as they develop the technology.
2: Those in our world who value deeply our humanity and its vital moral component are anxiously seeking your reassurance that we will not lose control of our destiny or ourselves.
1: He addressed the tech leaders at a summit on the future of the technology earlier today. It comes after an Anthropic researcher sparked headlines when he warned last week that there was a greater than 10% chance AI could pose a species-ending risk within 10 years. Human remains discovered following a wildfire are those of Southampton mother of three who disappeared in 2019. Police say the bones were found in a southwest London woodland in August. Today, a 56-year-old man from Southampton was arrested on suspicion of conspiracy to commit murder. The investigation into the so-called Putney Pusher remains ongoing following the death of suspect Nicholas Brandrum. The family of Brandrum say he took his own life following months of immense pressure caused by a police investigation. He'd been arrested in June in connection with a 2017 incident on Putney Bridge in which a jogger shoved a woman headfirst into the path of an oncoming bus. And footballer Mikel Antonio has been banned from driving for 6 months. It's after he failed to identify the driver of his Lamborghini supercar when it was suspected of involvement in a motoring offence in central London. That's the latest from Radio News Hub. I'm Georgia Lee.
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1: Did you know HGVs have four zones of limited vision around them? If you're in one of these areas, you may not be seen by the driver. These four limited vision zones are in front, behind, and at both sides of the HGV. So when you're driving around a HGV, don't linger around them, because they may not notice you're there. Know the HGV zones. National Highways.
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6: And now, the weather.
7: Outside, gloomy skies, a persistent drizzle, and a chilly wind blowing from the west, north, east, and south.
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13: The father of Noah Woods, who was found following a huge search, has paid tribute to his son. He says he was the sweetest and most innocent little boy with nothing but love to give. He became separated from a relative after visiting a playground in Brantham. The King has warned of the existential dangers of AI systems falling into the wrong hands. Today, he addressed tech leaders at a summit on the future of the technology.
14: AI is already showing its immense capacity to improve and save life. Yet those who have created these technologies are now increasingly warning that AI risks developing darker capacities, perhaps even to take life.
13: A man has been arrested on suspicion of conspiracy to commit murder following the discovery of human remains. Police say bones found in a southwest London woodland are those of a Southampton mother of three who disappeared in 2019. Joanne Sheen had not been seen since she travelled from Hampshire to Southampton on December 5th, 2019. She was reported missing by her family in February 2020. The Archbishop of Canterbury's office has withdrawn an award handed to a Muslim cleric who previously pledged to bestow an honorary title on Osama bin Laden. Hafiz Muhammad Tahir Mahmoud Ashrafi was given an award on the 25th anniversary of 9/11 for interfaith cooperation. In 2007, he said he would give bin Laden the title Saifullah, which means Sword of God, for serving Muslims by waging jihad against infidels. And footballer Mikel Antonio has been banned for driving for 6 months after failing to identify the driver of his Lamborghini supercar. His car had been spotted being driven without due care and attention in Pall Mall last November. That's the latest from Radio News Hub. I'm Georgia Lee. Another

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1: There are two types of drive you can have on the motorway. One that feels like this.
2: Or one that feels
1: like this. The difference is just a few little changes, like giving more space to the car in front or not hogging the middle lane. Because being a little more considerate on the road actually reduces congestion and collisions, which transforms everyone's journey. So we all feel a little less and a lot more National Highways.
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1: Animals can't speak to drivers, but if they could, they would be asking us, telling us by the sounds of it, to put our litter and fruit waste in the bin. Because roadside litter kills an estimated 3 million animals every year. No wonder they sound miffed. So let's lend them a paw. Let's take our rubbish with us and bin it properly. National Highways. And what's that? They said thanks very much.
2: Okay, 7 stops to write this best man speech. Hi, I'm Liam. And I've got nothing. It's not funny. Funny's good. Ibiza. He'd never forgive me. What about friendship is a journey? Ugh, cringe. Come on. That's it. In year 5, Dan had the bright idea.
3: 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On the train, you can.
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16: The father of a 3-year-old boy who was found following a huge search has paid tribute to his son. He says he was the sweetest and most innocent little boy with nothing but love to give. Noah Woods became separated from a relative after visiting a playground in Brantham. King Charles has called on AI bosses to protect humanity as they develop the technology.
17: Those in our world who value deeply our humanity and its vital moral component are anxiously seeking your reassurance that we will not lose control of our destiny or our souls.
16: He addressed the tech leaders at a summit on the future of the technology earlier today. It comes after an Anthropic researcher sparked headlines when he warned last week that there was a greater than 10% risk AI could pose a species-ending risk within 10 years. Human remains discovered following a wildfire are those of a Southampton mother of three who disappeared in 2019. Police say the bones were found in a southwest London woodland in August. Today, a 56-year-old man from Southampton was arrested on suspicion of conspiracy to commit murder. The Archbishop of Canterbury's office has withdrawn an award handed to a Muslim cleric who previously pledged to bestow an honorary title on Osama bin Laden. Hafiz Muhammad Tahir Mahmoud Ashrafi was given an award on the 25th anniversary of 9/11 for interfaith cooperation. In 2007, he said he would give bin Laden the title Saifullah, which means Sword of God, for serving Muslims by waging jihad against infidels. And footballer Mikel Antonio has been banned from driving for 6 months. It's after failing to identify the driver of his Lamborghini supercar when it was suspected of involvement in a motoring offence in central London. That's the latest from Radio News Hub. I'm Georgia Lee.
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21: The father of Noah Woods, who was found following a huge search, has paid tribute to his son. He says he was the sweetest and most innocent little boy with nothing but love to give. He became separated from a relative after visiting a playground in Brantham. The King has warned of the existential dangers of AI systems falling into the wrong hands. Today, he addressed tech leaders at a summit on the future of the technology.
22: AI is already showing its immense capacity to improve and save life, yet those who have created these technologies are now increasingly warning that AI risks developing darker capacities, perhaps even to take life.
21: A group of MPs are recommending the phrase net zero be scrapped. They say it's because it's become toxic. The Security and Net Zero Committee warns the term's now lost its positive association amid increasing misinformation. It comes as the government weighs up whether to start drilling off the coast of Scotland in the North Sea, but the committee say transitioning to green energy remains important. A Birmingham councillor will face trial next year after denying assaults on five people, including three police officers. 66-year-old Siobhan Harper-Noons, who was elected a Green Party councillor for Ladywood in the city's council elections in May, denies the offences. They are in connection with an incident which led to officers being called to the junction of Monument Road and Hagley Road in Edgbaston, Birmingham, on August 6th. And beavers could help restore degraded peatlands by making the landscape wetter and more resilient to drought. A new study suggests they can raise and stabilise water levels, which will help to restore important wildlife habitat and store carbon. That's the latest from Radio News Hub. I'm Georgia Lee.

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1: Cheshire's Silk Radio. There are two types of drive you can have on the motorway. One that feels like this. Or one that feels like this. The difference is just a few little changes. Like giving more space to the car in front or not hogging the middle lane. Because being a little more considerate on the road actually reduces congestion and collisions, which transforms everyone's journey. So we all feel a little less and a lot more National Highways.
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1: Cheshire's Silk Radio. This is an Aero. And this is the sound of its minty bubbles. Conjuring melt in your mouth. Pure, bubbly joy. Melt into the moment with Aero's delicious peppermint bubbles. Aero, feel the bubbles melt.
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1: Cheshire's Silk Radio. Animals can't speak to drivers, but if they could, they would be asking us, telling us by the sounds of it, to put our litter and fruit waste in the bin. 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
0: Didn't find the one to embrace on a cold night?
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0: 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So it's always there for you. Always.
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5: 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But I am. Because on the 26th of September, we're celebrating McHappy Day at McDonald's. For one day only, £1 from your meal goes to Ronald McDonald House UK, helping families stay close to their child in hospital. Don't miss McHappy Day at McDonald's, 26th of September. 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Participation varies.
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